0: 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It brings the heat.
1: Temperatures are going to surge, and as a result, it's going to get hot around here.
0: It brings the storms.
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For Northwest Indiana, storms continue overnight tonight with lows around 70, partly sunny, hot and humid on Thursday again, highs around 90. Thursday night, storms will return. Some of those could again be strong to severe. Sunny on Friday, highs in the upper 70s, mid 80s on Saturday with lots of sunshine. That's your region forecast.

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2: The U.S. military is launching more strikes on Iran.
3: We're going to hit them again hard today in case you miss it, in case you don't turn on your television set.
2: Speaking from the Oval Office this morning, Trump said more attacks were coming following yesterday's strikes. The Midwest and Northeast are bracing for severe weather that's expected to intensify today. The multi-day severe weather threat is forecast to bring storms capable of producing large hail, damaging wind gusts, and tornadoes. By Thursday, the threat shifts and extends into the Ohio Valley and Northeast, encompassing more than 125 million people. The murder conviction for a black Texas high school track star who killed a white opponent is being appealed by his lawyers. Carmelo Anthony fatally stabbed Austin Metcalf during a fight at a competition last year in the Dallas suburb of Frisco. A jury sentenced him to spend 35 years in prison. And Game 4 of the NBA Finals takes place tonight. I'm Lisa Carton.
4: For Northwest Indiana, temperatures will fall to around 70 tonight with thunderstorms likely. Tomorrow, another hot and humid day, partly sunny skies with highs around 90. Storms move back in Thursday evening and overnight. Some of those could be strong to severe. Lows will be around 60. We get a break from the heat and humidity for Friday. Sunny skies with highs around 80, mid-80s on Saturday with lots of sunshine. That's your region forecast.

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For Northwest Indiana, showers and thunderstorms overnight tonight with lows around 70. We'll be partly sunny on Thursday with highs in the upper 80s, another warm and humid day. Thunderstorms likely Thursday night. Some of those could again be strong to severe. We'll keep you updated. Drying out Friday, sunny with highs in the upper 70s, mid 80s on Saturday with lots of sunshine. That's your region forecast. Z100.

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Cause you're the only one for me, I'm never gonna say no. 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
2: President Trump says Iran has asked him to stop the latest round of bombings. In an interview with Fox News, Trump said he spoke directly with top Iranian officials tonight following the latest wave of U.S. strikes. He went on to say the attacks will resume Thursday if Iran does not make a peace deal with the U.S. Meanwhile, Iran's military says the Strait of Hormuz is closed to all traffic after the U.S. launched this latest attack. ICE and the Border Patrol will be funded through the end of President Trump's term.
3: For more than 100 days, congressional Democrats tried to block all funding for the Department of Homeland Security in a reprehensible attempt to throw open the borders of the United States of America.
2: The president signed a nearly $70 billion package to fund the agencies today in the Oval Office after the long-delayed measure was approved in a House vote Tuesday. The bill's passage comes after a government shutdown and weeks of delays. I'm Lisa Carton.
4: For Northwest Indiana, thunderstorms overnight tonight with lows around 70 degrees. Partly sunny but warm and muggy on Thursday with highs again near 90. Thunderstorms likely Thursday night. Some of those could again be severe. We'll keep you updated. We get a break from the heat and humidity going into the weekend. Sunny on Friday with highs in the upper 70s. Mid 80s on Saturday with lots of sunshine. That's your region forecast.

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For Northwest Indiana, storms continue overnight tonight with lows around 70, partly sunny, hot and humid on Thursday again, highs around 90. Thursday night, storms will return. Some of those could again be strong to severe. Sunny on Friday, highs in the upper 70s, mid 80s on Saturday with lots of sunshine. That's your region forecast.

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2: President Trump says Iran has asked him to stop the latest round of bombings. In an interview with Fox News, Trump said he spoke directly with top Iranian officials tonight following the latest wave of U.S. strikes. He went on to say the attacks will resume Thursday if Iran does not make a peace deal with the U.S. Meanwhile, Iran's military says the Strait of Hormuz is closed to all traffic after the U.S. launched this latest attack. ICE and the Border Patrol will be funded through the end of President Trump's term.
3: Congressional Democrats tried to block all funding for the Department of Homeland Security in a reprehensible attempt to throw open the borders of the United States of America.
2: The president signed a nearly $70 billion package to fund the agencies today in the Oval Office after the long-delayed measure was approved in a House vote Tuesday. It includes $38 billion for ICE and $26 billion for Border Patrol, and it's funded through the end of Trump's term. I'm Lisa Carton.
4: For Northwest Indiana, temperatures will fall to around 70 tonight with thunderstorms likely. Tomorrow, another hot and humid day, partly sunny skies with highs around 90. Storms move back in Thursday evening and overnight. Some of those could be strong to severe. Lows will be around 60. We get a break from the heat and humidity for Friday. Sunny skies with highs around 80, mid-80s on Saturday with lots of sunshine. That's your region forecast.

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For Northwest Indiana, showers and thunderstorms overnight tonight with lows around 70. We'll be partly sunny on Thursday with highs in the upper 80s. Another warm and humid day. Thunderstorms likely Thursday night. Some of those could again be strong to severe. We'll keep you updated. Drying out Friday, sunny with highs in the upper 70s, mid 80s on Saturday with lots of sunshine. That's your region forecast.

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2: President Trump says Iran has asked him to stop the latest round of bombings. In an interview with Fox News, Trump said he spoke directly with top Iranian officials tonight following the latest wave of U.S. strikes. Trump said today's attacks have included 49 Tomahawk missiles that have struck targets as close as 40 miles from Tehran. He went on to say the attacks will resume Thursday if Iran does not make a peace deal with the U.S. Meanwhile, Iran's military says the Strait of Hormuz is closed to all traffic after the U.S. launched this latest attack. Game 4 of the NBA Finals is underway tonight. The Spurs are trying to even the best-of-seven series at two games apiece as they square off against the Knicks from Madison Square Garden. San Antonio avoided a 3-0 deficit Monday after Victor Wembanyama led the team with 32 points in a close victory. Jalen Brunson matched his rival in scoring for New York, which had a 13-game postseason winning streak snap with the loss. I'm Lisa Carton.
3: For Northwest Indiana, thunderstorms overnight tonight with lows around 70 degrees. Partly sunny but warm and muggy on Thursday with highs again near 90. Thunderstorms likely Thursday night. Some of those could again be severe. We'll keep you updated. We get a break from the heat and humidity going into the weekend. Sunny on Friday with highs in the upper 70s. Mid 80s on Saturday with lots of sunshine. That's your region forecast. Z10.

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0: stuck in traffic on the Borman, backup on Dickey Road, construction on the toll road?
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for Northwest Indiana. Storms continue overnight tonight with lows around 70. Partly sunny, hot and humid on Thursday again. Highs around 90. Thursday night, storms will return. Some of those could again be strong to severe. Sunny on Friday, highs in the upper 70s. Mid-80s on Saturday with lots of sunshine. That's your region forecast.

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2: President Trump says Iran has asked him to stop the latest round of bombings. In an interview with Fox News, Trump said he spoke directly with top Iranian officials tonight following the latest wave of U.S. strikes. Here's Richard Engel.
3: This all began after an American Army Apache helicopter was downed near the Strait of Hormuz, but the two crew members on board survived. They were recovered successfully by a sea drone.
2: Trump said today's attacks have included 49 Tomahawk missiles that have struck targets as close as 40 miles from Tehran. He went on to say the attacks will resume Thursday if Iran does not make a peace deal with the U.S. Meanwhile, the Strait of Hormuz is closed now to all traffic because of the latest attack. And Americans paid more last month for a large amount of everyday goods. Annual inflation rose to 4.2% in May, the highest rate in 3 years thanks to soaring energy costs. I'm Lisa Carton.
4: For Northwest Indiana, we'll have another active weather day for a Thursday later on tonight with the return of showers and thunderstorms. This morning, we could still see a few showers and storms, lows around 70. We'll see a high near 88 for a Thursday, heat index values in the mid-90s, southwest wind gusting around 25 miles per hour. Showers and thunderstorms, severe weather possible later on in the evening tonight and into early Friday morning, lows in the low 60s. We dry on Friday, sunny skies with highs near 80.

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1: For Northwest Indiana, we are not done with the active weather yet. Still a few showers moving through this morning. Temperatures around 70. We'll be dry for the daytime hours for our Thursday, but it will be hot and humid again. Highs in the upper 80s. Heat index values around 95. Southwest wind gusting around 25 miles per hour. More severe weather possible later tonight. Temperatures will drop into the low 60s. We'll watch out for some strong storms. Then we see things cool off a little bit. Lower humidity on Friday. Sunny skies. Highs approaching 80. Saturday sunny with a high in the mid 80s.
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1: President Trump says Iran has asked him to stop the latest round of bombings. In an interview with Fox News, Trump said he spoke directly with top Iranian officials following the latest wave of U.S. strikes. He said Wednesday's strikes included 49 Tomahawk missiles that hit targets as close as 40 miles from Tehran. He went on to say the attacks will resume on Thursday if Iran doesn't make a peace deal with the U.S. Hundreds of thousands of people are without power in the Midwest and Great Lakes as storms slam the region. This is millions across the Midwest and Northeast are under a severe weather threat. It's expected to bring storms capable of producing large hail, damaging wind gusts, and tornadoes. The Knicks have pulled off the greatest comeback in NBA Finals history. They erased a 29-point deficit to stun the Spurs 107-106 at Madison Square Garden and go up 3-1. The Spurs will try to stave off elimination in Game 5 when the best-of-seven series shifts back to San Antonio on Saturday. I'm Tammy Trujillo.
2: For Northwest Indiana, some showers this morning, thunderstorm possible, temperatures around 70. We'll be dry for most of the daytime hours today, but hot and humid with highs in the upper 80s. Heat index values in the mid-90s with a southwest wind gusting around 25 miles per hour. Some more potentially severe weather later tonight. Showers and thunderstorms with destructive winds, hail, flooding, and tornadoes all possible. Lows in the low 60s. Friday, sunny and cooler, lower humidity with highs near 80. That's your forecast.

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1: For Northwest Indiana, we'll have another active weather day for a Thursday later on tonight with the return of showers and thunderstorms. This morning, we could still see a few showers and storms, lows around 70. We'll see a high near 88 for a Thursday, heat index values in the mid-90s, southwest wind gusting around 25 miles per hour. Showers and thunderstorms, severe weather possible later on in the evening tonight and into early Friday morning, lows in the low 60s. We dry on Friday, sunny skies with highs near 80.
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After all you put me through, you think I despise you. But in the end, I wanna thank you, 'cause you made me that much stronger. When I

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1: President Trump says Iran has asked him to stop the latest round of bombings. In an interview with Fox News, Trump said he spoke directly with top Iranian officials tonight following the latest wave of U.S. strikes. Trump says Wednesday's strikes hit targets as close as 40 miles from Tehran. He went on to say the attacks will resume Thursday if Iran does not make a peace deal with the U.S. Police are searching for at least two suspects after a dozen people were injured in a mass shooting at a street festival in Ohio. Authorities in Toledo say several hundred people were at that festival Saturday when the gunfire started. Police believe the gunmen were likely targeting each other. First Lady Melania Trump and Treasury Secretary Scott Bessent are launching Fostering the Future accounts in Washington, D.C. on Thursday. The White House says the new financial resource will empower foster youth to prepare for a fiscally independent future by enabling them to own a dedicated savings and investment vehicle. The program is part of the First Lady's Fostering the Future initiative. I'm Tammy Trujillo.
2: For Northwest Indiana, we are not done with the active weather yet. Still a few showers moving through this morning. Temperatures around 70. We'll be dry for the daytime hours for our Thursday, but it will be hot and humid again. Highs in the upper 80s. Heat index values around 95. Southwest wind gusting around 25 miles per hour. More severe weather possible later tonight. Temperatures will drop into the low 60s. We'll watch out for some strong storms. Then we see things cool off a little bit. Lower humidity on Friday. Sunny skies. Highs approaching 80. Saturday sunny with a high in the mid 80s.

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1: For Northwest Indiana, some showers this morning, thunderstorm possible, temperatures around 70. We'll be dry for most of the daytime hours today, but hot and humid with highs in the upper 80s. Heat index values in the mid-90s with a southwest wind gusting around 25 miles per hour. Some more potentially severe weather later tonight. Showers and thunderstorms with destructive winds, hail, flooding, and tornadoes all possible. Lows in the low 60s. Friday, sunny and cooler, lower humidity with highs near 80. That's your forecast.
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1: President Trump says Iran has asked him to stop the latest round of bombings. In an interview with Fox News, Trump said he spoke directly with top Iranian officials following the latest wave of U.S. strikes. He said Wednesday's strikes included 49 Tomahawk missiles that hit targets as close as 40 miles from Tehran. He went on to say the attacks will resume on Thursday if Iran doesn't make a peace deal with the U.S. Hundreds of thousands of people are without power in the Midwest and Great Lakes as storms slam the region. This is millions across the Midwest and Northeast are under a severe weather threat. It's expected to bring storms capable of producing large hail, damaging wind gusts, and tornadoes. The Knicks have pulled off the greatest comeback in NBA Finals history. They erased a 29-point deficit to stun the Spurs 107-106 at Madison Square Garden and go up 3-1. The Spurs will try to stave off elimination in Game 5 when the best-of-seven series shifts back to San Antonio on Saturday. I'm Tammy Trujillo.
2: For Northwest Indiana, we'll have another active weather day for a Thursday later on tonight with the return of showers and thunderstorms. This morning, we could still see a few showers and storms, lows around 70. We'll see a high near 88 for a Thursday, heat index values in the mid-90s, southwest wind gusting around 25 miles per hour. Showers and thunderstorms, severe weather possible later on in the evening tonight and into early Friday morning, lows in the low 60s. We dry on Friday, sunny skies with highs near 80.

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1: For Northwest Indiana, we are not done with the active weather yet. Still a few showers moving through this morning. Temperatures around 70. We'll be dry for the daytime hours for our Thursday, but it will be hot and humid again. Highs in the upper 80s. Heat index values around 95. Southwest wind gusting around 25 miles per hour. More severe weather possible later tonight. Temperatures will drop into the low 60s. We'll watch out for some strong storms. Then we see things cool off a little bit. Lower humidity on Friday. Sunny skies. Highs approaching 80. Saturday sunny with a high in the mid 80s.
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2: Power outages have left hundreds of thousands in the dark in the Midwest and Great Lakes as storms slam the region. This is millions across the Midwest and Northeast are under a severe weather threat that's expected to bring storms capable of producing large hail, damaging wind gusts, and tornadoes. Low blood pressure is emerging as one of the main culprits in your chances of developing Alzheimer's. More from Lisa Carton.
3: An American Heart Association journal study released Wednesday ties it to about double the Alzheimer's odds in the U.S. and triple the odds in the U.K. Researchers reviewed roughly 800,000 adult health records in both countries. Low blood pressure showed the strongest link ahead of high blood pressure, stroke history, and irregular heartbeat. I'm Lisa Carton.
2: And President Trump says Iran has reached out to get him to stop the latest round of bombings. In an interview with Fox News, Trump said he spoke directly with top Iranian officials tonight following the latest wave of U.S. strikes. He went on to say the attacks will resume Thursday if Iran does not make a peace deal with the U.S. I'm Mark Mayfield.
4: For Northwest Indiana, some showers this morning, thunderstorm possible, temperatures around 70. We'll be dry for most of the daytime hours today, but hot and humid with highs in the upper 80s. Heat index values in the mid-90s with a southwest wind gusting around 25 miles per hour. Some more potentially severe weather later tonight. Showers and thunderstorms with destructive winds, hail, flooding, and tornadoes all possible. Lows in the low 60s. Friday, sunny and cooler, lower humidity with highs near 80. That's your forecast.

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1: For Northwest Indiana, we'll have another active weather day for a Thursday later on tonight with the return of showers and thunderstorms. This morning, we could still see a few showers and storms, lows around 70. We'll see a high near 88 for a Thursday, heat index values in the mid-90s, southwest wind gusting around 25 miles per hour. Showers and thunderstorms, severe weather possible later on in the evening tonight and into early Friday morning, lows in the low 60s. We dry on Friday, sunny skies with highs near 80.
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I'm from the dirty, but that Chico nice. Y'all call it a moment, I call it life.

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1: The U.S. is carrying out a second day of airstrikes on Iran after President Trump warned that Iran would be attacked until it agreed to make a deal. Several attacks were reported across a number of Iranian cities into Thursday morning. A new study shedding light on why plastic products seem to hang around for years in waterways. Here's Tammy Trujillo.
2: Engineers at Northwestern University tested polystyrene, the material used in some packaging and food containers. They found salt and natural material in freshwater and seawater can block the sunlight that starts breaking the plastic down. Researchers say their findings could help design plastics that break down better after they reach rivers, lakes, and oceans. I'm Tammy Trujillo.
1: And severe storms are sweeping across the Midwest and Great Lakes, knocking out power for hundreds of thousands and putting millions more at risk. Weather officials say the system is capable of producing large hail, damaging winds, and possible tornadoes as it moves east. Today, the threat is expected to expand into the Ohio Valley and Northeast. I'm Mark Mayfield.
3: In Burns Harbor, with high temperatures in the forecast, the town is encouraging residents to take precautions during the heat. Officials say the Burns Harbor Town Complex will be open as a cooling center during normal operating hours, and residents are welcome to stop in, cool down, hydrate, and take a break from the heat and humidity. The Indiana Department of Homeland Security says heavy rain has caused flooding, road closures, and washed out bridges in parts of the Hoosier State. In a social media post Wednesday, the agency said just 12 inches of moving water can sweep a car away, and floodwaters can hide washed out pavement, debris, and other hazards. They urge all motorists never drive around barricades or road closure signs, and if you encounter a flooded roadway, do not drive through it. Officials say over 1 million Jeep Wranglers and Gladiators are being recalled for a potential spontaneous fire risk. Michael Kastner reports.
4: Stellantis is telling owners of 2021 through 2025 vehicles to park them outside and away from structures until they're fixed. The vehicles may have an electrical issue with the electric hydraulic power steering pump wiring. The automaker says they're not expecting a solution until the end of July. I'm Michael Kastner.
3: 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I'm Laura Velushko.
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6: Oh, we got a light out. State Road 149 and County Road 700. Completely dark through that stretch. The light, the signal is completely out. There's no flashing. It's just dark. So be careful. I have to treat that as an always stop. Until that light is functioning once again. But starting out in pretty good shape, I-65, the Borman, the toll road, I-94 through Porter and LaPorte counties, all our major highways running along in pretty good shape. Inbound Ford to the Rhine looks good as well. Sky Rosenberg, Region News Team Traffic.
3: For Northwest Indiana, chance of showers and thunderstorms today. Some of the storms could be severe. High near 85. South-southwest wind 10 to 15 miles per hour, gusts as high as 30. Showers and thunderstorms tonight, some of the storms could be severe. Breezy with a low around 59. Sunny for Friday with a high around 78.

0: Regions playlist, Z107, Friday Eve, and last night, well, actually, no, this morning was kind of a weird morning. So last night, I fell asleep, and I do this all the time. I fell asleep, and then a couple hours later, I woke up, and usually by then, it's like 9 or 10 o'clock. And so I did that, and then I went back to sleep. Oh, I know why I did that. I did that because I wanted to check the Knicks and Spurs score. Knicks were down, and I was like, oh, they're going to lose. And then I find out this morning they won, which is kind of cool. I don't know why I'm rooting for the Knicks, but I am. Anyway, that's beside the point. So then I fell back asleep, and at midnight, and normally I would turn my TV off at that point, and for some reason I didn't, so I must have still been like half asleep. So at about midnight, I woke up because the TV was on, so I shut it off. Then my alarm goes off at 2. So I get up at 2, and I notice that the fan isn't going, so I'm like, oh, we lost power. And I didn't know if the power was back on because the fan won't, you know, go on by itself. So I walked into the bathroom, flipped on the light, no light. And I'm like, oh, so I used the flashlight on my phone to get ready this morning. And it was creepy because the entire neighborhood was out. And normally in the parking lot where my car is, there's a big light in it. Everything was just pitch black. So kind of creepy. And then I don't know, maybe like a quarter mile or so away from my place, the lights were on, like street lights and house lights. So I don't know. I'm just hoping that by the time I get home from work today, my power's back on. I think we have more severe storms, a possibility of more severe storms tonight. So we're going to check weather, but right now we're going to check the roads.
1: Highways and expressways running along in pretty good shape. No accidents or incidents to report so far this morning. We do have a traffic signal out. State Road 149 at 700 North in South Haven. That signal is completely dark, so be careful. I have to treat that as a four-way stop. Inbound forward to the Ryan looks pretty good. 219-405-7743. Our hotline, Scott Rosenberg, Region News Team Traffic.
2: For Northwest Indiana, chance of showers and thunderstorms today. Some of the storms could be severe. High near 85. South-southwest wind 10 to 15 miles per hour. Gusts as high as 30. Showers and thunderstorms tonight. Some of the storms could be severe. Breezy with a low around 59. Sunny for Friday with a high around 78.
0: It's 517 and 66 degrees in North Judson, and it's also 66 in Lowell.
1: 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It brings the heat.
3: Temperatures are going to surge, and as a result, it's going to get hot around here.
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2: Temperatures are going to surge, and as a result, it's going to get hot around here.
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Z107, it's just about 527 Friday Eve, and get ready for it. Yeah, another hot and humid day. We should see highs in the mid to upper 80s. Like I said, lots of humidity. And then later on this afternoon,

0: 107. What's up? It's Brooke. I went into the bathroom here at work and flipped on the light because when I was getting ready in the dark, I put on some mascara and I didn't know if I looked like a clown or not. I did an okay job with just the phone flashlight. It's my help this morning getting ready. That was a real pain in the butt. You know, and not having power. And the way that I can tell is because now I'm sleeping with a fan on, and whenever I wake up and the fan is off, I'm like, oh, it happened, was it last week, I think, maybe? I don't know, but the power was on when I woke up, at least. This morning it wasn't. And you know, those storms yesterday, so I guess it was at about 4:30 or so, it got super dark and creepy looking by me, and I'm like, oh, here it comes. And then the sun never came out, but the skies got a little bit lighter, and then it just poured, and there was thunder. But it only lasted for maybe 10 minutes, and the dogs barked at the thunder, and then it was over. Now, I don't know that it was necessarily like that everywhere. I know some places, especially in Illinois, they saw some pretty heavy damage. But I don't know. I mean, I was expecting, I guess my point is, I was expecting a lot worse. Happy that it didn't happen. Yeah, and there could be more nasty weather on the way later on today, so we'll check that. We'll also check traffic and sports and headlines are what's up right now with the Region News team.
1: Another round of severe weather could hit northwest Indiana and the Chicago area. The National Weather Service says more thunderstorms are possible today and could produce tornadoes, destructive winds, damaging hail, and flash flooding. In West Michigan, officials say a newly reinstated lifeguard program successfully intervened in a major life-saving incident Tuesday morning on a Lake Michigan beach. A news release says a swimmer exited the water and was speaking with on-duty lifeguards when the individual suddenly became unresponsive. Authorities say the lifeguard team immediately assessed the individual, initiated CPR, and deployed an automated external defibrillator to revive the swimmer. Emergency services and police in the city of South Haven, Michigan, responded to take over advanced medical treatment, and the patient was transported to a hospital in St. Joseph, Michigan for further care. A new study is shedding light on why plastic products seem to hang around for years in waterways. Tammy Trujillo has details.
2: Engineers at Northwestern University tested polystyrene, the material used in some packaging and food containers. They found salt and natural material in freshwater and seawater can block the sunlight that starts breaking the plastic down. Researchers say their findings could help design plastics that break down better after they reach rivers, lakes, and oceans. I'm Tammy Trujillo.
1: In Cedar Lake, the town says on Friday, June 12th, from 9 a.m. to 5 p.m., Parrish Avenue will be closed between 137th Avenue and Beacon Point Lane for bridge boring work. Motorists are asked to plan alternate routes and allow extra travel time. Your forecast for the region coming up. I'm Laura Velushko.
3: Watch out for a signal out in the South Haven area. State Road 149 at 700 North. That signal is completely dark, so you have to treat that as an always stop. We're also getting word, or NIPSCO, I should say, is reporting quite a few power outages in the Chesterton area. So there may be some signal issues there as well. And scattered across northwest Indiana in various spots, if there's anything you'd like to report, give us a call, 219-405-7743. Our hotline. Volume building starting to slow down a bit. Northbound on Klein Avenue, squeezing into the work zone north of 8094. Everything else looking pretty typical. Scott Rosenberg, Region News Team Traffic.
1: For northwest Indiana, chance of showers and thunderstorms today. Some of the storms could be severe. High near 85. South-southwest wind 10 to 15 miles per hour. Gusts as high as 30. Showers and thunderstorms tonight. Some of the storms could be severe. Breezy with a low around 59. Sunny for Friday with a high around 78.
0: It's 534 and 67 degrees in Chesterton and 66 in LaPorte.
3: The White Sox edged the Braves 2-1 at Wrigley Field. Davis Martin gave up six hits over six scoreless innings.

Southsiders are in first place in AL Central with a 36-31 record. They host the Braves again at 6:40 tonight at the Rate. The Cubs are on a three-game losing streak following a 3-2 loss to the Rockies at Coors Field. Ian Happ tied the game in the top of the ninth with a solo home run before Daniel Palencia surrendered a walk-off single in the next half inning. The Cubs are in fourth place in the NL Central at 34-34. They send Edward Cabrera to the mound against Colorado this afternoon. 2:10, they get started. The Railcats were edged 3-2 by the Milwaukee Milkmen at U.S. Steel Yard. Same teams tonight in Gary, 6:45. The Knicks have pulled off the greatest comeback in NBA Finals history. The team erased a 29-point deficit to stun the Spurs 107-106 in Game 4 from Madison Square Garden. The Spurs will try to stave off elimination in Game 5 when the series shifts back to San Antonio on Saturday. The Indiana Fever hosts the Chicago Sky tonight at Gainbridge Fieldhouse. The Stanley Cup Final continues tonight in Raleigh. The Hurricanes are hosting the Golden Knights for Game 5. The series tied at 2 games each. I'm Scott Rosenberg. That's sports.

0: admit this. This is a pretty dorky reason. Well, it's not the whole reason. I really am curious to see if the Knicks can win the NBA championship. But Taylor Swift was going to the game last night. So it sounds like Madison Square Garden has been on major lockdown because at the game earlier this week, President Trump was there. And then last night, it was Taylor Swift, and I read that security was about the same for both. I never saw a shot of Taylor Swift, but then again, I only tuned into the game for about 10 seconds. Let's see what celebrities are celebrating birthdays today. Oh, Sadie Robertson. Sadie is on Duck Dynasty. If you have ever watched that show, you know who she is. She's 29. Shia LaBeouf is 40. He's gotten real goofy. He got in some fight in New Orleans, and something happened over in Italy, so I don't know what's going on with him. Peter Dinklage. He is 57 years old from Game of Thrones. Dr. Mehmet Oz is 66. Hugh Laurie is 67. Joe Montana is 70 today. And let's see, who else do we have here? Okay, one last one. The drummer for ZZ Top, his name is Frank Beard. He's 77. And today is June 11th already. But if today is your birthday, happy birthday.
1: Dealing with some power issues, particularly in Porter County right now, but scattered around too, and also some signal issues in Portage, US 6 at McCool. That signal's dark. Have to treat that as an always stop. Also, US 6 at Airport Road. That one is flashing. And in South Haven, State Road 149 at County Road 700 North. That signal's completely dark, so we have to treat that as an always stop. Expressways and highways, other than the problems we just mentioned, doing pretty well. And also, other than the volume bunching up, trying to head northbound on Klein Avenue from 8094 toward the lakeshore, and those feeder ramps from east and westbound 8094 backing up as well, squeezing into the work zone there. Inbound forward to the Ryan looks pretty good. 219-405-7743, our hotline. Scott Rosenberg, Region News Team Traffic.
2: For Northwest Indiana, chance of showers and thunderstorms today. Some of the storms could be severe. High near 85. South-southwest wind 10 to 15 miles per hour. Gusts as high as 30. Showers and thunderstorms tonight. Some of the storms could be severe. Breezy with a low around 59. Sunny for Friday with a high around 78.
0: At 5:49, it's 66 degrees in Valparaiso and 67 in Portage.
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2: The U.S. is carrying out a second day of airstrikes on Iran after President Trump warned that Iran would be attacked until it agreed to make a deal. Several attacks were reported across a number of Iranian cities into Thursday morning. Iran has said the Strait of Hormuz, a vital shipping waterway, will remain closed. The New York Knicks are one win away from an NBA title after completing a historic comeback in Game 4 of the finals. The New York Knicks erased a 29-point deficit to beat the San Antonio Spurs 107-106 at Madison Square Garden. Donna Summer's music catalog has been acquired by Primary Wave Music. The company announced a partnership with the estate of the legendary R&B singer, best known for her disco hits like Hot Stuff, Bad Girls, and I Feel Love. She sold an estimated 100 million plus albums worldwide. I'm Michael Kastner.
3: NIPSCO overnight was reporting over 14,000 customers across their service territory were experiencing electrical outages caused by severe thunderstorms. There are over 2,900 outages in Chesterton this morning and 2,500 in the Valparaiso area. Scattered outages also include 285 customers affected in Whiting, with outages elsewhere across the region. In Crown Point, officials say the Porter County Bomb Squad was called to a bank Wednesday morning to investigate a suspicious device. Police say a landscaping crew working at First Savings Bank of Hegwisch on South Street in Crown Point discovered the device. Police responded and called in the bomb squad. A news release says bomb technicians determined it was not an explosive, but was a device used to administer smoke, and the device was removed from the property for destruction. Police say there were no injuries and no immediate threat to the public, and the investigation into how the device came to be on the property remains ongoing. The Indiana Department of Homeland Security says heavy rain has caused flooding, road closures, and washed out bridges in parts of the Hoosier State. In a social media post Wednesday, the agency said just 12 inches of moving water can sweep a car away, and floodwaters can hide washed out pavement, debris, and other hazards. They urged all motorists, never drive around barricades or road closure signs, and if you encounter a flooded roadway, do not drive through it. Your forecast for the region coming up. 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
5: We have power outages scattered across Northwest Indiana, a lot of them in Porter County, some signals out, particularly in Chesterton, South Haven area, Portage area, State Road 149 at 700 North in South Haven. That signal's completely dark. Also, US 6 at McCool in South Haven. That one's dark. And then Route 6 at Airport Road in Portage. That signal is flashing. If there's any other malfunctioning traffic signals you'd like to report, give us a call if it's safe for you to do so, please. 209-405-7743. Highways and expressways moving along in pretty good shape, just bunched up northbound Klein Avenue, north of 8094, heading into the work zone. Scott Rosenberg, Region News Team Traffic.
3: For Northwest Indiana, chance of showers and thunderstorms today. Some of the storms could be severe. High near 85. South-southwest wind 10 to 15 miles per hour. Gusts as high as 30. Showers and thunderstorms tonight. Some of the storms could be severe. Breezy with a low around 59. Sunny for Friday with a higher

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1: Good morning. It's 6:06 and 66 degrees in Griffith. It's 67 in South Haven. And along the lake in Long Beach, it's also 67 degrees.

0: You know what I just thought of? Yeah! I know, it's so early in the morning to be thinking about lunch, but I just remembered this. So has anyone ever had that Greek to go at the Greek church, which name I cannot pronounce? Anyway, it's a Greek church. I think it's on 700 West. They do this where you can go there and you can buy Greek food. It is so good, and they're having that today. So I guess that's what I'm going to be doing. I'm going to be stopping there on my way home from work today. Let's see what happened back in the day. I don't think there's a lot, actually, of noteworthy stuff that happened back on this day. But in 1895, the first auto race happened, so there's that. All right, here's a guy that I really never knew was president. In 1920, Republicans nominate Warren G. Harding as president. Babe Ruth in 1927 hits his 19th and 20th of 60 home runs. Oh, E.T. was released on this day in 1982. And there's two more. So in 1990, the U.N. appointed Olivia Newton-John environmental ambassador. And here, this is the last one. In 2002, June 11th, 2002, American Idol walked into our lives. Yes, it premiered on this day.
1: Power outages and malfunctioning traffic signals, a lot of them in Porter County. South Haven, State Road 149 and County Road 700 North. That signal is dark. Have to treat that as an all-way stop. Also in South Haven, US 6 at McCool Road. That one's dark as well. And then US 6 at Airport Road and Portage is flashing. If there's any others you'd like to report, give us a call, 219-405-7743, our hotline. Seeing delays in either direction, Klein Avenue between 8094 and 169/15th Avenue right now with the work zone lane restrictions there. Inbound forward to the Ryan looks good and South Shore trains reporting on time. Scott Rosenberg, Region News Team Traffic.
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2: For Northwest Indiana, chance of showers and thunderstorms today. Some of the storms could be severe. High near 85. South-southwest wind 10 to 15 miles per hour. Gusts as high as 30. Showers and thunderstorms tonight. Some of the storms could be severe. Breezy with a low around 59. Sunny for Friday with a high around 78. Clear skies Friday night, low around 62. Sunny for Saturday with a high near 85. That's your region forecast.
0: It's 66 degrees in Maryville at 620 and 67 in Munster.
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Regions playlist, Z107. It is 626. It's definitely going to be another hot and humid day. Though I did notice this morning was a lot cooler than it was yesterday morning when I was coming into work. Yesterday was almost 80. Today was about 60.

playlist, Z107. And, you know, I think as a society, we share way too much online, you know? And sometimes it goes viral. So there's this woman, and this did go viral, which proves that we're all just a little sick. Okay, she posted these videos on TikTok. She swallowed her AirPod somehow. So she swallowed it, and then as it's passing through her, she's posting updates online. And that's why I say, you know, we're kind of gross, or the people who were watching this were kind of gross, because it's passing through her. She's going to poop this thing out, you know? So anyway, that all happened, though she couldn't prove it. She couldn't find the AirPod once it came out, which is, I don't know, probably a good thing. But she did get an x-ray proving that it was no longer in her body. That is just sick. Sick and wrong. But, you know, the sad thing is there will be someone who will one-up her. They'll do something weird.

0: murder. So we just have to wait for that to happen. But we're going to check headlines right now with the Region News team. Also, traffic, weather, and sports are on the way.
1: NIPSCO overnight was reporting over 14,000 customers across their service territory were experiencing electrical outages caused by severe thunderstorms. There are over 2,900 outages in Chesterton this morning and 2,500 in the Valparaiso area. Scattered outages also include 285 customers affected in Whiting, with outages elsewhere across the region. The National Weather Service has issued a heat advisory for portions of northern Indiana and southwest Michigan, including locally in northwest Indiana, LaPorte, Stark, and Pulaski counties, from 11 a.m. until 7 o'clock this evening. With temperatures in the upper 80s and high humidity, heat index values are expected to be around 100 degrees this afternoon and early evening. Residents are encouraged to drink plenty of fluids and stay out of the sun. Officials also say to check up on relatives and neighbors and seek medical help if you see symptoms of heat exhaustion or heat stroke. In Portage, this traffic advisory for area motorists. The city says Central Avenue between Willowdale Road and Peach Street will be closed today, Thursday, June 11th, and Friday, June 12th, for Central Avenue reconstruction project completion. From Animal Corner at our website, in LaPorte County, Aunt Kitty's Spring Yard Sale is this weekend. Along with yard sale bargains, the annual fundraiser for the Independent Cat Society will feature cat toys, home-baked goods, and more. The event is this Saturday and Sunday, June 13th and 14th, 9 a.m. to 4 p.m. each day at the Nonprofit Rescues Shelter in Westville. We have a link for more information at Animal Corner and Adams Radio Cares at our website. 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I'm Laura Voluschko.
2: Couple of more rounds of potential severe thunderstorms threatening northwest Indiana today, and the ones we got yesterday, particularly last night, did their damage and are causing us some issues on our commute. This morning, we got a lot of power outages scattered across the area, a lot of them in Porter County. And we've got some signals out in South Haven area, State Road 149 at 700 North. That signal's dark. Also in South Haven, US 6 at McCool, that one's dark. And US 6 at Airport Road in Portage, that one is flashing. Have to treat all of these as always stops. Also, we got word Meridian in the North Valpo area is closed between 600 and 700 North. We may have an issue with some power lines down there. Right now, our slowdown as far as road work mainly is northbound on Klein Avenue, as you would expect lately with the road work and the lane restrictions there, northbound on Klein north of 80-94. That's where we hit the brakes. Everything on our expressways and highways other than that looking pretty good. 219-405-7743, our hotline. Scott Rosenberg, Region News Team Traffic.
1: For northwest Indiana, scattered showers and thunderstorms. Some of the storms could be severe and produce heavy rainfall. Partly sunny with a high around 83. South-southwest wind 10 to 15 miles per hour, gusting as high as 30. Showers and thunderstorms tonight. Some of the storms could be severe. Breezy with lows in the upper 50s. South-southwest wind 15 to 20, becoming west 10 to 15 miles per hour overnight. Could gust as high as 30. Sunny skies Friday with a high in the upper 70s.
0: It's 633 right now and 67 degrees in both Wheatfield and Couts.
2: The White Sox edged the Braves 2-1 at Wright Field. Davis Martin gave up 6 hits over 6 scoreless innings. The Southsiders are in first place in AL Central with a 36-31 record. They host the Braves again at 6:40 tonight at the Wright. The Cubs are on a 3-game losing streak following a 3-2 loss to the Rockies at Coors Field. Ian Happ tied the game in the top of the ninth with a solo home run before Daniel Palencia surrendered a walk-off single in the next half inning. The Cubs are in fourth place in the NL Central at 34-34. They send Edward Cabrera to the mound against Colorado this afternoon. 2-10, they get started. The Railcats were edged 3-2 by the Milwaukee Milkmen at U.S. Steel Yard. Same teams tonight in Gary, 6:45. The Knicks have pulled off the greatest comeback in NBA Finals history. The team erased a 29-point deficit to stun the Spurs, 107-106 in Game 4 from Madison Square Garden. The Spurs will try to stave off elimination in Game 5 when the series shifts back to San Antonio on Saturday. The Indiana Fever hosts the Chicago Sky tonight at Cambridge Fieldhouse. The Stanley Cup Final continues tonight in Raleigh. The Hurricanes are hosting the Golden Knights for Game 5. The series tied at 2 games each. I'm Scott Rosenberg. That's sports.

week from this weekend, next Friday and Saturday. Yeah, The Rock is coming. Yeah, Rocksfest. Rocksfest is in Portage. Two nights. Yeah, Daughtry is going to be there. A Simple Plan is also going to be there. So is Bowling for Soup. And on Monday, I'm actually going to be talking to Sebastian from A Simple Plan, and we'll see what they have in store for

0: course for Rocks Fest. But, you know, if you still want to get tickets, you can. 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
1: Couple of more rounds of potential severe thunderstorms threatening Northwest Indiana today, and the ones we got yesterday, particularly last night, did their damage and are causing us some issues on our commute this morning. We got a lot of power outages scattered across the area, a lot of them in Porter County, and we've got some signals out in South Haven area, State Road 149 at 700 North. That signal's dark. Also in South Haven, US 6 at McCool, that one's dark. And US 6 at Airport Road in Portage, that one is flashing. Have to treat all of these as always stops. Also, we got word Meridian in the North Valpo area is closed between 600 and 700 North. We may have an issue with some power lines down there. Right now, our slowdown as far as road work mainly is northbound on Klein Avenue, as you would expect lately with the road work and the lane restrictions there, northbound on Klein north of 80-94. That's where we hit the brakes. Everything on our expressways and highways other than that looking pretty good. 219-405-7743, our hotline. Scott Rosenberg, Region News Team Traffic.
2: For Northwest Indiana, chance of showers and thunderstorms today. Some of the storms could be severe. High near 85. South-southwest wind 10 to 15 miles per hour. Gusts as high as 30. Showers and thunderstorms tonight. Some of the storms could be severe. Breezy with a low around 59. Sunny for Friday with a high around 78. Clear skies Friday night, low around 62. Sunny for Saturday with a high near 85. That's your region forecast.
0: It's 647 and 67 degrees in Lake Station, and in Boone Grove, it's 66.
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1: The World Cup kicks off today. The global soccer tournament is taking place in North America for the first time since 1994. The opening game is in Mexico City, with Mexico taking on South Africa before the U.S. team kicks off on Friday for their opener against Paraguay in Los Angeles. The U.S. is launching another round of strikes on Iran. Several attacks were reported across a number of Iranian cities into Thursday morning. Iran has fired back with attacks on Bahrain, Kuwait, in Jordan. A new study is shedding light on why plastic products seem to hang around for years in waterways. More from Tammy Trujillo.
2: Engineers at Northwestern University tested polystyrene, the material used in some packaging and food containers. They found salt and natural material in freshwater and seawater can block the sunlight that starts breaking the plastic down. Researchers say their findings could help design plastics that break down better after they reach rivers, lakes, and oceans.
1: I'm Michael Kastner.
3: Strong storms with heavy winds down power lines in northwest Indiana Wednesday. NIPSCO overnight was reporting over 14,000 customers across their service territory were experiencing electrical outages caused by severe thunderstorms. There were over 2,900 outages in Chesterton this morning and 2,500 in the Valparaiso area. Cleanup is also underway in northeast Illinois after severe thunderstorms passed through the Chicago area yesterday, with a threat of additional storms this afternoon. Perry Williams reports.
4: Strong winds shattered windows at two downtown Chicago high-rises and toppled huge trees on the city's southwest side. These two residents reacted.
5: This is just a horrible scene, but thank God nobody's hurt.
6: Overall, so grateful that no one got crushed.
4: The roof of a condo in southwest suburban Stickney was ripped off by intense gusts, leaving at least 30 people homeless. The extreme weather also left more than 230,000 ComEd customers in the dark. I'm Perry Williams.
3: With temperatures heating up in the region, the Indiana Department of Homeland Security reminds residents that many communities provide cooling centers to help residents stay safe during extreme heat. We've shared a link on the Region News Team Facebook page for more information. 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
8: On the brakes, northbound on Klein Avenue with the normal roadwork squeeze north of 80-94. We've got lots of storm damage from yesterday, last night in particular. A lot of power outages as well scattered across the area. A lot of them in Porter County. We got a lot of traffic signals affected. And we've got some closures, too, in Portage. U.S. 12 is closed between State Road 49 and Tremont Road. That because of storm damage. In Valpo, Meridian Road is closed between 600 and 700 North. With storm damage there. Signals out the South Haven area, State Road 149 at 700 North. That one is dark. US 6 at McCool is dark. The signal at US 6 and Airport Road in Portage is flashing. In Chesterton, State Road 49 at 1100 North, that signal is out as well. If there's anything else you'd like to report, and give us a call, 219-405-7743, our hotline. Scott Rosenberg, Region News Team Traffic.
3: For northwest Indiana, scattered showers and thunderstorms. Some of the storms could be severe and produce heavy rainfall. Partly sunny with a high around 83. South-southwest wind 10 to 15 miles per hour, gusting as high as 30. Showers and thunderstorms tonight. Some of the storms could be severe. Breezy with lows in the upper 50s. South-southwest wind 15 to 20, becoming west 10 to 15 miles per hour overnight. Could gust as high as 30. Sunny skies Friday with a high in the upper 70s.
9: Good morning. It's 7:06 Friday Eve. And in Hobart, it's 68 degrees. It's also 68 in Wanata. And along the lake in Burns Harbor, it's also 68.

0: And, you know, the 4th of July isn't too far away. And if you're going to a barbecue or maybe you're hosting a cookout, here's something to bring to the party. So Coors Light just released, it's a koozie, and it's called the Taller Boy. And it can fit 3 Coors Lights cans inside. So that's 36 ounces of beer in, you know, a beer sleeve that's 18 inches long. So you could be hauling this thing around all day at your barbecue. You would be, I'm sure, some sort of a conversation piece. Speaking of beer, last night, and I don't know what beer it was for. It was not for Coors Light, I don't think. But I was like half asleep, and I was watching the TV on, and there was a commercial for some beer. And Billy Bob Thornton was in it, and he was wearing a robe, and he was walking around, and then he bought beer for everyone. I don't know. It was really weird. I'm like, what is Billy Bob Thornton doing in a beer commercial? But he's in one. Maybe you'll see it. I don't think I was making it up. I have this morning's brain bender. 25% of people say they hate when someone borrows this. And here's your hint. It is something we all use every day, or pretty much every day. So 25% of people say they hate when someone borrows this, and we need to use it every day if we don't use it every day, but most of us do use it every day. So post your guesses up on the Z107 Facebook page, and around 8:15, I'll tell you what the answer is.
1: Storm damage from yesterday causing us some problems this morning. Route 12. In Porter closed. State Road 49, that is over to Tremont Road, that section with storm damage. Also, Meridian Road, North Valpo, closed between 600 and 700 North with storm damage there. We got lots of signals out. Chesterton, State Road 49, 1100 North, that signal is out. We got a dark signal in South Haven, State Road 149 at 700 North. Also in South Haven, US 6 at McCool Road, that signal's dark. And in Portage, US 6 at Airport Road, that one's flashing right now. If you're traveling along Klein Avenue from 8094 North to the Lakeshore, you're bunching up heading into the roadwork there, both northbound and south, basically, between 8094 and the 12 and 20 exchange. Inbound Ford to the Ryan, looking pretty typical right now, 219-405-7743, our hotline, Scott Rosenberg, Region News Team Traffic.
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2: For Northwest Indiana, chance of showers and thunderstorms today. Some of the storms could be severe. High near 85. South-southwest wind 10 to 15 miles per hour. Gusts as high as 30. Showers and thunderstorms tonight. Some of the storms could be severe. Breezy with a low around 59. Sunny for Friday with a high around 78. Clear skies Friday night, low around 62. Sunny for Saturday with a high near 85. That's your region forecast.
0: At 7:21, it's 68 degrees in DeMott and also 68 in Wheeler.
1: 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It brings the heat.
3: Temperatures are going to surge, and as a result, it's going to get hot around here.
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0: The Regents playlist, Z107. And you know, I was thinking about this yesterday because I was running errands and I saw all these kids, but they need to bring malls back, like the popularity of malls back. Because remember as a kid, you know, whether it was the weekend or the summertime or, you know, even after school sometimes, and you wanted to hang with your friends, you guys would all just, you know, meet at the mall. And, oh, there was the food court. And it's not like you went there with a bunch of money. You didn't go there to shop. You just went there to hang out with the rest of your friends. So yesterday, I am running some errands after work, and I'm at the Walmart in Valpo. I'm in the parking lot. And there are kids just, like, hanging out. Like, that's their new hang. So that's why I'm saying bring the mall back. It's a much better option. Time now for headlines with the Region News team. We do need to check in with Matt Wintz because I think we have the possibility of some more severe storms later on today. And we'll also check traffic, and we've got sports too.
1: Strong storms with heavy winds down power lines in northwest Indiana Wednesday. NIPSCO overnight was reporting over 14,000 customers across their service territory were experiencing electrical outages caused by severe thunderstorms. There were over 2,900 outages in Chesterton this morning.

0: and 2,500 in the Valparaiso area. Cleanup is also underway in northeast Illinois after severe thunderstorms passed through the Chicago area yesterday, with a threat of additional storms this afternoon. Perry Williams reports.
1: Strong winds shattered windows at two downtown Chicago high-rises and toppled huge trees on the city's southwest side. These two residents reacted.
2: This is just a horrible scene, but thank God nobody's hurt.
3: Overall, so grateful that no one got crushed.
1: The roof of a condo in southwest suburban Stickney was ripped off by intense gusts, leaving at least 30 people homeless. The extreme weather also left more than 230,000 ComEd customers in the dark. I'm Perry Williams.
0: With temperatures heating up in the region, the Indiana Department of Homeland Security reminds residents that many communities provide cooling centers to help residents stay safe during extreme heat. We've shared a link on the Region News Team Facebook page for more information. Your forecast for the region coming up. I'm Laura Volushko.
4: Storm damage from yesterday causing us some problems this morning. Route 12 in Porter closed. State Road 49, that is, over to Tremont Road. That section with storm damage. Also, Meridian Road, North Valpo, closed between 600 and 700 North with storm damage there. We got lots of signals out. Chesterton, State Road 49 and 1100 North, that signal is out. We've got a dark signal in South Haven, State Road 149 at 700 North. Also in South Haven, US 6 at McCool Road, that signal's dark. And in Portage, US 6 at Airport Road, that one's flashing right now. If you're traveling along Klein Avenue from 8094 North to the Lakeshore, you're bunching up heading into the roadwork there. Both northbound and south, basically, between 8094 and the 12 and 20 exchange. Inbound Ford to the Ryan, looking pretty typical right now. 219-405-7743, our hotline. Scott Rosenberg, Region News Team Traffic. Region News Team meteorologist Matt Wintz. We had some severe storms coming through. We had power outages scattered around this morning as a result in the aftermath. Looks like more of the same today.
5: Yeah, more of the same today. Scott, I'm a little bit more concerned about today's threat than yesterday. I know we had the wind damage yesterday, some powerful winds from that outflow boundary yesterday afternoon and evening, and more rain last night. But today's setup's a little bit different. We've got a cold front that's going to be moving in from the west. And so the way today I expected to play out, we're going to go to sunshine for much of the day, and it's going to be hot and humid once again. We'll be in the mid to upper 80s for highs. Dew points are going to be sky high, so we're going to have really high dew points around here, making it super humid outside. And once we get towards afternoon, we're going to be watching two rounds of storms. We've got a round of storms this morning that's back towards Iowa. That will likely race through areas of northern Illinois and could skirt the region with some strong storms midday into early afternoon. And then later this afternoon along the cold front, storms are going to explode in Iowa and western Illinois, and we will watch those roll through here late this evening. Both those modes of storms will produce some damaging winds, at least the potential for it. But then that evening round has a risk of some tornadoes in addition to some hail with it. So could get pretty wild around here later on this afternoon and especially this evening into tonight. Now, overnight tonight, leftover rain will turn cooler. We're back down near 60. And then tomorrow, Scott, beautiful weather. We'll have sunshine around, lower humidity, temps in the 70s. And one more round of storms we have to watch with another front late Saturday. Once we get beyond that, even lower humidity next week. So some big changes afoot.
4: Oh, boy. Okay. Well, we'll keep our eye on the sky and the radar and keep it right here because we'll let you know what's happening severe weather-wise. Region News Team meteorologist Matt Wintz, thank you so much. We'll get an update coming up at 12 o'clock lunchtime.
5: All right. Sounds good, Scott. Thanks.
6: Later this afternoon, storms are going to explode. That doesn't sound so good. I hope they miss us. It's 7:35 and 67 degrees in Schererville, 68 in Winfield. And we have sports now with Scott Rosenberg.
4: The White Sox edged the Braves 2-1 at Wright Field. Davis Martin gave up 6 hits over 6 scoreless innings. The Southsiders are in first place in AL Central with a 36-31 record. They host the Braves again at 6:40 tonight at the Wright. The Cubs are on a 3-game losing streak following a 3-2 loss to the Rockies at Coors Field. Ian Happ tied the game in the top of the ninth with a solo home run before Daniel Palencia surrendered a walk-off single in the next half inning. The Cubs are in fourth place in the NL Central at 34-34. They send Edward Cabrera to the mound against Colorado this afternoon. 2-10, they get started. The Railcats were edged 3-2 by the Milwaukee.

Milwaukee Milkmen at U.S. Steel Yard. Same teams tonight in Gary, 6:45. The Knicks have pulled off the greatest comeback in NBA Finals history. The team erased a 29-point deficit to stun the Spurs, 107-106 in Game 4 from Madison Square Garden. The Spurs will try to stave off elimination in Game 5 when the series shifts back to San Antonio on Saturday. The Indiana Fever hosts the Chicago Sky tonight at Gainbridge Fieldhouse. The Stanley Cup Final continues tonight in Raleigh. The Hurricanes are hosting the Golden Knights for Game 5. The series tied at 2 games each. I'm Scott Rosenberg. That's Sports.

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0: Later on today, you can hang out with Z107 and Mike Summers, because today is the NITCO Customer Appreciation Day in Hebron, and there's going to be lunch there. Yeah, you can have some hot dogs, you can have some ice cream, and there's going to be a dunk tank. Bring the kids, because dunk tanks are fun. They'll love watching people get dunked. Yeah, there's a dunk tank, also a gaming truck, and this is from 11 to 1. The NITCO Customer Appreciation Day in Hebron. That's at 205 North Washington Street.
1: Bunched up good and tight both directions, Klein Avenue, basically between 8094 and the toll road, squeezing through the work zone restrictions. Also getting a little sluggish past Klein Avenue over to Indianapolis Boulevard on the westbound Borman. Lots of storm damage issues. We've got Route 12 closed in Porter. From State Road 49 over to Tremont Road. That because of some storm damage. North Valpo, Meridian Road closed between 600 and 700 North. In Chesterton, State Road 49 at 1100 North. We got that signal out there. And we got some signals either flashing or dark in the South Haven area. State Road 149 at 700 North. That one's dark. US 6 at McCool in South Haven. That one's dark. In Portage, Route 6 at Airport Road. That one's flashing. So I have to treat all these as all-way stops. And we're expecting some more severe weather, perhaps midday and then later on this afternoon into this evening. So we could get some more issues like this. And make sure you tune in bright and early tomorrow morning to get a lowdown on the status things. But right now, we've got those issues with those signals out. 219-405-7777.

0: 743, our hotline. Scott Rosenberg, Region News Team Traffic. Expecting more severe weather today, and that severe weather threat, the report's brought to you by Kornacki Roofing. And for that, we turn to Region News Team Meteorologist Matt Wintz. What are we looking at?
1: Yeah, Scott, a couple of rounds of severe weather we're watching today, a midday round, and then the more important one, which I think is going to be a little bit more significant, is later in the day. We're talking this evening into tonight, expecting storms to explode in Iowa and areas of western Illinois this afternoon. That would form into a line that would roll through the region late this evening into tonight. Wind damage, and can't rule out a few tornadoes from this. It's going to be a doozy as it moves in our hot and humid atmosphere. Once that moves out, we're severe weather clear overnight into the daytime tomorrow.
0: 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And our severe weather threat brought to you by Kornacki Roofing.
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1: More U.S. airstrikes against Iran have been carried out after President Trump warned that the Islamic Republic would be hit until it agreed to make a deal. Several attacks were reported across a number of Iranian cities into this morning. The New York Knicks have pulled off the greatest comeback in NBA Finals history. The team wiped out a 29-point deficit to stun the Spurs 107-106 in Game 4 from Madison Square Garden. New York is now one win away from its first title since 1973. The U.S. is blocking some international travel ahead of the World Cup due to the outbreak of Ebola. The rare species of Ebola has no vaccine and has killed more than 100 people in Congo and Uganda. World Health Organization Senior Advisor, Dr. Aileen Marty.
2: Understanding that this thing has a 21-day incubation period, there are many people that were in the area, that left the area.
1: I'm Michael Kastner.
3: Reports of road closures in northwest Indiana this morning due to storm damage Wednesday. Also, several traffic signal outages this morning. Another update coming up in your region road report just ahead. In West Michigan, officials say a newly reinstated lifeguard program successfully intervened in a major life-saving incident Tuesday morning on a Lake Michigan beach. A news release says a swimmer exited the water and was speaking with on-duty lifeguards when the individual suddenly became unresponsive. Authorities say the lifeguard team immediately assessed the individual, initiated CPR, and deployed an automated external defibrillator to revive the swimmer. Emergency services and police in the city of South Haven, Michigan, responded to take over advanced medical treatment, and the patient was transported to a hospital in St. Joseph, Michigan for further care. Your forecast for the region coming up. I'm Laura Velushko.
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5: Bunched up good and tight both directions, Klein Avenue, basically between 8094 and the toll road, squeezing through the work zone restrictions. Also getting a little sluggish. Past Klein Avenue over to Indianapolis Boulevard on the westbound Borman. Lots of storm damage issues. We've got Route 12 closed in Porter from State Road 49 over to Tremont Road. That because of some storm damage. North Valpo, Meridian Road closed between 600 and 700 North. In Chesterton, State Road 49 at 1100 North. We got that signal out there. And we got some signals either flashing or dark in the South Haven area. State Road 149 at 700 North. That one's dark. US 6 at McCool in South Haven. That one's dark. In Portage, Route 6 at Airport Road. That one's flashing. So I have to treat all these as all-way stops. And we're expecting some more severe weather, perhaps midday and then later on this afternoon into this evening. So we could get some more issues like this. And make sure you tune in bright and early tomorrow morning to get a lowdown on the status of things. But right now, we've got those issues with those signals out. 219-405-7743, our hotline. Scott Rosenberg, Region News Team Traffic.
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3: Northwest Indiana. Highs around the mid-80s this afternoon. Scattered showers and thunderstorms, and some of the storms could be severe.

0: South-southwest wind 10 to 15 miles per hour, gusts as high as 30. Tonight, showers and thunderstorms. Some of the storms could be severe. Breezy with lows in the upper 50s. Sunny skies Friday with a high in the upper 70s. Clear skies Friday night with a low in the lower 60s. Saturday, sunny with a high in the mid-80s. And showers and possibly a thunderstorm Saturday night. Lows around 62.
1: It's 8:07 and 70 degrees right now in Highland. It's also 70 in Hebron and along the lake in Michigan City. It's also 70.

0: Z107 and Mazzy Star. And don't forget that tomorrow at 5 o'clock, we begin another retro weekend. Yeah, not just songs from the 90s, but also the 80s, even, you know, mid-2000s, obviously early 2000s. So yeah, that's all weekend long, beginning tomorrow at 5. I have the answer to this morning's brain bender right now. So 25% of people say they hate when someone borrows this. And I told you that it's something that we all use every day, or, you know, pretty much every day. I don't know why this would bother so many people, but yeah, 25% of people say they hate it when someone borrows their phone charger. The only reason I would not like for someone to borrow my charger is if they don't return it. But other than that, I don't care. I have had people ask me, and I've loaned people my charger if I have one on me. It's not very often that I have one because I don't carry one around. But that is the answer to this morning's brain bender. 25% of people say they hate when someone borrows their phone charger.
1: Jamming up westbound 8094 now because of traffic trying to feed on to northbound Klein Avenue from westbound 8094. And the feeder ramp from eastbound 8094 to northbound Klein is jammed up as well. And then we've got traffic crawling through that work zone, both northbound and southbound on Klein between 8094 and the Indiana Toll Road. We've got a number of problems with storm damage from last night in Porter. Route 12 is closed between State Road 49 and Tremont Road because of downed lines and trees and such. Also, Meridian and Valpo, north side of Valpo, closed between 600 and 700 North because of similar situations. And we got a bunch of traffic signals out. State Road 49 at 1100 North, that signal is out. Also, in the South Haven area, State Road 149 at 700 North, that one's dark. In Portage, or it was still South Haven, US 6 at McCool, that signal's dark. And US 6 in Airport Road in Portage, that one is flashing. Something you'd like to tell us this morning, give us a call, 219-405-7743. Our hotline, Scott Rosenberg, Region News Team. Travis.
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2: For Northwest Indiana, scattered showers and thunderstorms. Some of the storms could be severe and produce heavy rainfall. Partly sunny with a high around 83. South-southwest wind 10 to 15 miles per hour, gusting as high as 30. Showers and thunderstorms tonight. Some of the storms could be severe. Breezy with lows in the upper 50s. South-southwest wind 15 to 20, becoming west 10 to 15 miles per hour overnight. Could gust as high as 30. Sunny skies Friday with a high in the upper 70s.
0: It's 70 degrees in Lowell at 820 and 67 in Chesterton.
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0: You know, I was just thinking about this because I told you my power went out. I think it went out between like midnight. No, like 10 o'clock. No, between like midnight and 2. Yeah, because I woke up at midnight and turned my TV off. Anyway, I'm hoping the power's back on when I get home because it's supposed to be hot and humid, you know, all day today. Maybe some more storms. I just, I don't want to be without the air conditioning or the refrigerator. The refrigerator was, you know, somewhat cool when I woke up, but that would suck if I had to throw out a whole bunch of food. So, yeah, just thinking ahead here. Z107, and speaking of the weather, we're going to check on it here in just a minute because we could see some more nasty weather today. We'll also check traffic, and we have headlines right now with the Region News team.
1: NIPSCO says heavy winds Wednesday caused down power lines and severe storms knocked out power to over 14,000 customers. As of this morning, the outage map was showing that number was about half, with 2,900 outages in Chesterton and 2,500 in the Valparaiso area and other scattered outages in northwest Indiana. Region News team meteorologist Matt Wintz says there's another risk of severe weather today.
2: Dew points are going to be sky high, so we're going to have really high dew points around here, making it super humid outside. And once we get towards afternoon, we're going to be watching two rounds of storms. We've got a round of storms this morning that's back towards Iowa. That will

0: likely race through areas of northern Illinois and could skirt the region with some strong storms midday and early afternoon. And then later this afternoon along the cold front, storms are going to explode in Iowa and western Illinois, and we will watch those roll through here late this evening. Both those modes of storms will produce some damaging winds, at least the potential for it. But then that evening round has a risk of some tornadoes in addition to some hail with it.
1: In Chicago, strong winds shattered windows at two downtown high-rises yesterday. In Portage, this traffic advisory for area motorists. The city says Central Avenue between Willowdale Road and Peach Street will be closed today, Thursday, June 11th, and Friday, June 12th, for Central Avenue reconstruction project completion. From Animal Corner at our website, in LaPorte County, Aunt Kitty's Spring Yard Sale is this weekend. Along with yard sale bargains, the annual fundraiser for the Independent Cat Society will feature cat toys, home-baked goods, and more. The event is this Saturday and Sunday, June 13th and 14th, 9 a.m. to 4 p.m. each day at the Nonprofit Rescues Shelter in Westville. We have a link for more information at Animal Corner and Adams Radio Cares at our website. 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I'm Laura Velushko.
2: Jamming up westbound 8094 now because of traffic trying to feed on to northbound Klein Avenue from westbound 8094. And the feeder ramp from eastbound 8094 to northbound Klein is jammed up as well. And then we've got traffic crawling through that work zone, both northbound and southbound on Klein between 8094 and the Indiana Toll Road. We've got a number of problems with storm damage from last night in Porter. Route 12 is closed between State Road 49 and Tremont Road because of downed lines and trees and such. Also, Meridian and Valpo, north side of Valpo, closed between 600 and 700 north because of similar situations. And we got a bunch of traffic signals out. State Road 49 at 1100 north, that signal is out. Also, in the South Haven area, State Road 149 at 700 north, that one's dark. In Portage, or it was still South Haven, US 6 at McCool, that signal's dark. And US 6 in Airport Road in Portage, that one is flashing. Something you'd like to tell us this morning, give us a call, 219-405-7743. Our hotline, Scott Rosenberg, Region News Team. Travis.
1: For Northwest Indiana, chance of showers and thunderstorms today. Some of the storms could be severe. High near 85. South-southwest wind 10 to 15 miles per hour, gusts as high as 30. Showers and thunderstorms tonight, some of the storms could be severe. Breezy with a low around 59. Sunny for Friday with a high around 78. Clear skies Friday night, low around 62. Sunny for Saturday with a high near 85. That's your region forecast.
3: It's 8:35 here Thursday morning and 66 degrees in Merrillville, and in Cowlitz it's 70.

0: you're planning to be at the Porter County Fair to see, I don't know, Bailey Zimmerman or Florida, these are some of the performers on the grandstand this year, along with Max McNown. You do need to get tickets, though, and you can get those at PorterCountyFair.com. Time now for music news and a courtside appearance by Taylor Swift at last night's NBA Finals game. It sparked an unexpected viral moment when ESPN New York radio host Monica McNutt was caught on a hot mic saying, "She's not a Knicks fan. Get out of here, girl." McNutt and co-host Tyler Murray were trying to determine if Swift was sitting courtside at Madison Square Garden, where the comment went out live on the air, apparently without them realizing their microphones were active. The remark quickly spread across social media, where Swift fans blasted McNutt for assuming the singer wasn't a Knicks fan. Critics pointed out that Swift has long been associated with New York and has attended Knicks games over the years. Alanis Morissette has announced a new four-night Los Angeles residency called Butterfly with a Machete, which will take place at the YouTube Theater on November 5th, 6th, 10th, and 11th. The production is a continuation of Morissette's sold-out Las Vegas residency from 2025, but it's more than a traditional concert. Morissette is producing, performing, and co-writing the show, which is being described as a confessional musical stage production built around her catalog of songs. The performance will combine live music with personal storytelling, reflections on fame, emotional healing, and experiences from her three-decade career. Jason Derulo, he took an unexpected tumble at a show in London, but quickly turned the mishap into a non-issue. While performing at Wembley Stadium, Derulo slipped and fell forward off a raised section of the stage. Now, fortunately, he caught himself with his hands before hitting the ground and managed to steady himself pretty much immediately. And after briefly crouching and smiling at the crowd, he got back on his feet and continued the performance without missing much of a beat. Later, though, Jason poked fun of himself by sharing a fan video of the fall on TikTok and joking, "How I fall for you every time." And on TV today, the Kelly Clarkson show, well, you can see Train, they'll be performing, and Olivia Rodrigo is on Kimmel tonight. That's Z107 Music News.
1: Still stacking up westbound 8094 and that feeder ramp that connects to northbound Klein Avenue from westbound 8094. And the feeder ramp from eastbound 8094 to northbound Klein is jammed up as well. And those jam ups are in both directions on Klein itself, north of 8094 between there and the toll road, both northbound and southbound right now. Don't forget those ramps from east and westbound 8094 to southbound Klein are closed for some longer term road work. Bunching up a bit, heading into the Portage Willow Creek Plaza there, westbound on the Indiana Toll Road. Lots of storm damage. We still have Route 12 closed just to the east of State Road 49 on over to Tremont Road. That's storm damage. Meridian in Valpo, north end of Valpo, that's closed between 600 and 700 north with some storm damage that they're working on. We've got lots of signals still out. Chesterton, State Road 49 at 1100 north, that one is out. Signals dark. South Haven, State Road 149 at County Road 700 north. Also in South Haven, US 6 at McCool, that one's dark. US 6

0: 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All of these have to treat these as always stops until they're functioning normally again. Anything you'd like to add, give us a call, 219-405-7743. 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
1: For Northwest Indiana, scattered showers and thunderstorms. Some of the storms could be severe and produce heavy rainfall. Partly sunny with a high around 83. South-southwest wind 10 to 15 miles per hour, gusting as high as 30. Showers and thunderstorms tonight. Some of the storms could be severe. Breezy with lows in the upper 50s. South-southwest wind 15 to 20, becoming west 10 to 15 miles per hour overnight. Could gust as high as 30. Sunny skies Friday with a high in the upper 70s.
2: It's 70 degrees in Hobart and also 70 in Griffith at 850.
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The Regents playlist, Z107, where it's just about 8:58. Yeah, you gotta hurry if you start work at 9. And, you know, we're gonna have hot and humid weather today, another chance for some severe storms this afternoon. We will get you caught up with all of that. Now we'll check traffic and weather after headlines with the Regent News team, which is next. I'll be

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2: The U.S. has launched a second day of airstrikes on Iran after President Trump warned that Iran would be attacked until it signs a deal. Several attacks were reported across a number of Iranian cities into Thursday morning. Iran has fired back with attacks on Bahrain, Kuwait, and Jordan. The World Cup gets underway today. The global soccer tournament is taking place in North America for the first time since 1994. The opening game is in Mexico City, with Mexico taking on South Africa before the U.S. team kicks off on Friday for their opener against Paraguay in Los Angeles. Steven Spielberg's sci-fi film Disclosure Day is looking to take number one at this weekend's box office.
3: People have a right to know the truth.
4: This is a story about us.
2: The movie is looking to bring in $35 million in North America and about $65 million around the globe. I'm Michael Kastner.
5: Reports of road closures in Northwest Indiana this morning due to storm damage Wednesday. Also several traffic signal outages this morning. Region News Team meteorologist Matt Wynn says there's another risk of severe weather today.
6: Dew points are going to be sky high, so we're going to have really high dew points around here, making it super humid outside. And once we get towards afternoon, we're going to be watching two rounds of storms. We've got a round of storms this morning that's back towards Iowa. That will likely race through areas of northern Illinois and could skirt the region with some strong storms midday and early afternoon. And then later this afternoon along the cold front, storms are going to explode in Iowa and western Illinois. And we will watch those roll through here late this evening. Both those modes of storms will produce some damaging winds, at least the potential for it. But then that evening round has a risk of some tornadoes in addition to some hail with it.
5: In Cedar Lake, the town says on Friday, June 12th, from 9 a.m. to 5 p.m., Parrish Avenue will be closed between 137th Avenue and Beacon Point Lane for bridge boring work. Motorists are asked to plan alternate routes and allow extra travel time. With temperatures heating up in the region, the Indiana Department of Homeland Security reminds residents that many communities provide cooling centers to help residents stay safe during extreme heat. We've shared a link on the Region News Team Facebook page for more information. 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
8: Still stacking up westbound 8094 and that feeder ramp that connects to northbound Klein Avenue from westbound 8094, and the feeder ramp from eastbound 8094 to northbound Klein is jammed up as well. And those jam ups are in both directions on Klein itself, north of 8094 between there and the toll road, both northbound and southbound right now. Don't forget those ramps from east and westbound 8094 to southbound Klein are closed for some longer term road work. Bunching up a bit, heading into the Portage Willow Creek Plaza there, westbound on the Indiana Toll Road. Lots of storm damage. We still have Route 12 closed just to the east of State Road 49 on over to Tremont Road. That's storm damage.

0: Meridian in Valpo, north end of Valpo. That's closed between 600 and 700 north with some storm damage that they're working on. We've got lots of signals still out. Chesterton, State Road 49 at 1100 north. That one is out. Signals dark. South Haven, State Road 149 at County Road 700 north. Also in South Haven, US 6 at McCool. That one's dark. US 6 at Airport and Portage has been flashing. All of these, have to treat these as always stops until they're functioning normally again. Anything you'd like to add, give us a call, 219-405-7743. Scott Rosenberg, Region News Team Traffic.
1: For Northwest Indiana, highs around the mid-80s this afternoon. Scattered showers and thunderstorms, and some of the storms could be severe. South-southwest wind 10 to 15 miles per hour, gusts as high as 30. Tonight, showers and thunderstorms, some of the storms could be severe. Breezy with lows in the upper 50s. Sunny skies Friday with a high in the upper 70s. Clear skies Friday night with a low in the lower 60s. Saturday, sunny with a high in the mid-80s. And showers and possibly a thunderstorm Saturday night. Lows around 62.
2: It's 9:06 and 67 degrees in South Haven, 66 in Valparaiso, and along the lakefront in Miller Beach, it's 74.

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0: stuck in traffic on the Borman, backup on Dickey Road, construction on the toll road?
1: Get the latest with the Region Road Report.
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2: 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The voice of a well-known Peanuts character will be in the region this weekend. Mark Edward Willows has more.
3: The name Melanie Cohn may not be recognizable, but her voice is known worldwide, portraying in the 1970s Lucy on Charlie Brown. This weekend, Saturday and Sunday, Melanie will be in Valparaiso from 10 a.m. to 5 p.m. with other celebrities at the VC4 Crusader Con at the Porter County Expo.
4: I voiced Lucy in some specials that you might have seen, like It's a Mystery, Charlie Brown, You're a Good Sport, Charlie Brown, It's the Easter Beagle, Charlie Brown, Be My Valentine, Charlie Brown, and the movie Race for Your Life, Charlie Brown. I worked with Bill Melendez, who was the director and animator, and Lee Mendelson, who was the producer. And I would go into the studio and record by myself, as the other voice actors did. And then they would put everything together. They would draw everything and animate it and put it all together. And 6 months later, we would see it on TV. It was a big surprise when it came on TV. Playing Lucy was a lot of fun.
3: And does Lucy have any special message for us?
4: Good grief. I'll be at the Porter County Expo Center in Valparaiso this weekend at VC4 Crusader Con. Come see me there.
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1: I'm Scott Rosenberg with the Region News traffic updates. We've got a crash on U.S. 231 in the area between Hebron and Leroy. This is basically between 157th Avenue on over to about Grand Boulevard. We're seeing traffic backed up in either direction. One tipster was indicating that they might even have that closed off there. So you may want to just stop, slip down from Hebron to Route 2 and take that over to I-65 instead. Still have traffic jammed up on Klein Avenue, both northbound and southbound, just north of 8094. The feeder ramps to get on to northbound Klein from east and westbound 8094 are jammed up as well. And still storm damage. Route 12 in Porter closed, State Road 49 eastward over to Tremont Road. That because of some storm damage. We've got some signals out, too, in Chesterton, State Road 49 at 1100 North. Have to treat that as an always stop. Dark signal, State Road 149 at 700 North in South Haven. U.S. 6 in McCool in South Haven. That one's dark. U.S. 6 at Airport Road flashing in Portage. So watch out for these. We still have power outages that are sorting out from the storms yesterday around Northwest Indiana. 219-405-7743, our hotline. Scott Rosenberg with the Region News traffic update.
0: For Northwest Indiana, scattered showers and thunderstorms. Some of the storms could be severe and produce heavy rainfall. Partly sunny with a high around 83. South-southwest wind 10 to 15 miles per hour, gusting as high as 30. Showers and thunderstorms tonight. Some of the storms could be severe. Breezy with lows in the upper 50s. South-southwest wind 15 to 20, becoming west 10 to 15 miles per hour overnight. Could gust as high as 30. Sunny skies Friday with a high in the upper 70s.
2: At 9:33, it's 67 degrees in Munster and 74 in Portage.

0: Hey, Katie, totally random question for you. Spoiler alerts. When is it okay to spoil something, essentially? Or, you know, tell the ending that maybe people don't want to know about until they see it for themselves.
1: Right. I mean, I think people who, when they do give a spoiler alert, their intent is not to spoil it.
0: Well, and that's why you give a spoiler alert.
1: Right.
0: You know, so, I mean, I know that I said before, hey, I'm going to say something, but if you don't want to hear it, just turn your radio down for 15 seconds.
1: Well, I think that... It's good to wait. If it's a movie, It's good to wait at least 3 months, I think.
0: Yeah, that sounds about right. That's fair.
1: If it's a show, say like a reality series, And it comes out in the middle of the week, like on Wednesday.
0: Dancing with the Stars. Yeah.
1: I think a week and a half is fine. Because a lot of people wait till the weekend when they're off work to watch it.
0: But they're either going to probably watch it within that week, or they're not going to watch it.
1: Right.
0: Because by that point, somebody's going to have told them.
1: Well, also the next episode.
0: Well, that too. Yeah. But if it's the finale, like an American Idol.
1: Yeah.
0: You know, where it's they're getting the winner for the season. Somebody at some point, whether it's at work or you're going to hear about it in passing, you're going to know.
1: Yeah.
0: So, I think a week and a half is fair for a TV show.
1: Well, did you see that Netflix fans are providing a spoiler alert over this new movie?
0: No.
1: So,
0: what movie?
1: Yeah, this movie came out. It's called Office Romance.
0: Oh, I've seen preview, or I've read about it with J-Lo.
1: Yes, J-Lo, one of the queens of the rom-coms, is back.
0: So, okay, quick sidebar about that.
1: Yeah.
0: I don't know if this is true, but I could kind of believe it because she's done this before. Supposedly, she's having a fling with her... co-star.
1: Her co-star?
0: In the movie.
1: What, is that Goldstein?
0: I don't know if it's true or not. What?
1: Is his name Goldstein something?
0: I think so.
1: Whoa. What? That's kind of insane.
0: I
1: feel like she was just with Ben Affleck.
0: But she's always hooking up with co-stars if you think about it.
1: Well, maybe that's what helps the movie sell.
0: I don't know.
1: Well,
0: but
1: in this
0: case,
1: it's a streaming movie. It's on Netflix.
0: Okay.
1: And a lot of people are saying, don't watch at the 80-minute mark. And I know some people feel a type of way about spoiler alerts. The movie's only been out like 6 days.
0: Yeah.
1: However, I think that this is a good one to provide. And I think it should be provided upon the release. Because at the 80-minute mark, I'm going to tell you right now, it gets a little hot and heavy, if you know what I mean.
0: Yeah.
1: So it's like a steamy scene.
0: Okay.
1: And that's all they're really talking about. And I appreciate knowing that because I tried to watch... Love Island season 6 with my dad.
0: How old were you when you did that?
1: Like,
0: approximately.
1: When it came out. So 2 years ago.
0: Oh, okay.
1: Season
0: 6
1: was like
0: 24.
1: Like, I was like 25 years old.
0: Okay. For some reason, I was thinking that you were like 12.
1: No, Love Island's a newer show.
0: Okay, so I don't know.
1: It's
0: I've
1: reality show.
0: Never seen it.
1: It's like a dating show with like bathing suits. They like... always are doing these like weird challenges that are kind of sexual in nature.
0: There was another show like that called Temptation Island. So
1: it's similar.
0: Okay.
1: Yeah.
0: Okay.
1: So imagine watching that with your father and you see these women in bikinis and they're like making out with all kinds of different men. And it's only 6 minutes into the show. And my dad was horrified and I was embarrassed. And so I shut it off quickly. And my dad goes, now you're not allowed to pick the next time we watch something on TV.
0: Right. Yep.
1: So I think they should actually be like, at this point in the movie, you might see a particular type of movement.
0: Okay.
1: For this amount of time.
0: So that's making people angry.
1: I mean, some people feel a type of way about the spoiler.
0: So, okay, here's another side to that. So, I'm the kind of person that, and I know this is horrible, but, like, I'll read the last 5 pages of a book to find out what happens, but I'll still then go back and continue reading from where I was.
1: Yeah.
0: So, if somebody told me, like, I just heard 80 minutes in, you know what I'm going to do? I'm going to go and I'm going to get that movie and I'm going to go right to the 80-minute mark to see what everybody's talking about. Then I'll go back and watch it from the beginning. But is that wrong or is that...
1: You're screening it?
0: but you piqued my curiosity.
1: Well,
0: 80 minutes. Okay, I'm going to go to the 80 minutes. I'm going to see what's happening at 80 minutes. I want to see this.
1: Well, you can get a pretty accurate thumbnail that's circulating social media of what's going on there.
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2: President Trump is threatening to take over Iran's oil infrastructure points. Posting on True Social today, the president said an operation to assume total control of Iran's oil and gas markets and infrastructure would be taking place at some point in the not-too-distant future. That, according to Trump, would include seizing Iran's Karg Island. The moment that soccer fans the world over have been waiting for is finally here. The 2026 FIFA World Cup kicks off today. The action begins with Mexico taking on South Africa in Mexico City. And the New York Knicks are responsible for the greatest comeback in NBA Finals history. They fought back from a 29-point deficit to pull off a 107-106 victory over the Spurs in Game 4 from Madison Square Garden last night. Knicks fans were not understated.
3: We're losing. Guess what? We came back. New York at 5.
2: Game 5 returns to San Antonio on Saturday. I'm Michael Kastner.
4: Reports of road closures in Northwest Indiana this morning due to storm damage Wednesday. Also several traffic signal outages this morning. Region News Team meteorologist Matt Wynn says there's another risk of severe weather today.

0: Dew points are going to be sky high, so we're going to have really high dew points around here, making it super humid outside. And once we get towards afternoon, we're going to be watching two rounds of storms. We've got a round of storms this morning that's back towards Iowa. That will likely race through areas of northern Illinois and could skirt the region with some strong storms midday and early afternoon. And then later this afternoon along the cold front, storms are going to explode in Iowa and western Illinois, and we will watch those roll through here late this evening. Both those modes of storms will produce some damaging winds, at least the potential for it. But then that evening round has a risk of some tornadoes in addition to some hail with it.
1: In Cedar Lake, the town says on Friday, June 12th, from 9 a.m. to 5 p.m., Parrish Avenue will be closed between 137th Avenue and Beacon Point Lane for bridge boring work. Motorists are asked to plan alternate routes and allow extra travel time. With temperatures heating up in the region, the Indiana Department of Homeland Security reminds residents that many communities provide cooling centers to help residents stay safe during extreme heat. We've shared a link on the Region News Team Facebook page for more information. 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
3: Well, I'm Scott Rosenberg with the Region News Traffic Update. We've got a crash on U.S. 231 in the area between Hebron and Leroy. This is basically between 157th Avenue on over to about Grand Boulevard. We're seeing traffic backed up in either direction. One tipster was indicating that they might even have that closed off there. So you may want to just stop, slip down from Hebron to Route 2 and take that over to I-65 instead. Still have traffic jammed up on the Klein Avenue, both northbound and southbound, just north of 8094. The feeder ramps to get on to northbound Klein from east and westbound 8094 jammed up as well. And still storm damage. Route 12 in Porter closed, State Road 49 eastward over to Tremont Road. That because of some storm damage. We've got some signals out too in Chesterton, State Road 49 at 1100 North. Have to treat that as an always stop. Dark signal, State Road 149 at 700 North in South Haven. US 6 in McCool in South Haven, that one's dark. US 6 at Airport Road flashing in Portage. So watch out for these. We still have power outages they're sorting out from the storms yesterday around Northwest Indiana. 219-405-7743, our hotline. Scott Rosenberg with the Region News Traffic Update.
1: For Northwest Indiana, chance of showers and thunderstorms today. Some of the storms could be severe. High near 85. South-southwest wind 10 to 15 miles per hour. Gusts as high as 30. Showers and thunderstorms tonight. Some of the storms could be severe. Breezy with a low around 59. Sunny for Friday with a high around 78. Clear skies Friday night, low around 62. Sunny for Saturday with a high near 85. That's your region forecast.

0: And I'm also back. I'm taking over now. Thanks, Brooke, for waking us all up in the morning. I'm Katie, keeping you company on the job, and we've got your favorites here in the region, starting with Dua Lipa.
1: I've always been the one to say the first goodbye. Had to love and

Happy Friday Eve from the Regents playlist. It is Z1071. I'm Katie, and we are on the job together. But you know what? Thursday sounds that much better when you call it a Friday Eve. And that is exactly what we do every single week to get the weekend started a little earlier.

0: I am by no means the best singer, but for some reason, every time we start off the show and we sing along to our little tune of the day, just gets me fired up, you know? The question of the day is going to be shared on Facebook here in about an hour at Z107.1. You're going to take a trip into the viral spiral. See what is trending at 1:30. And are the Bears actually moving to Hammond? It sounded like it was a done deal, but now another wrench has been thrown into the decision-making process, of course.
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Soldier Field for at least a few more years. A stadium construction doesn't just happen overnight, you know. They really need to finalize their decision sooner rather than later. And we thought that they announced Hammond as the new location for their stadium, and it was a done deal. Seems like that might be subject to change, though, and you'll hear why in 7 minutes on Z107.

0: just when we thought it was a done deal that the region would be getting an NFL team, lawmakers in Illinois are trying one last time to get the team to stay. It's Katie on Z107, and this fight for the Chicago Bears is far from over. This week, a new Illinois bill was proposed, and if passed, it would keep the Chicago Bears in the state, despite this whole push to build a stadium in Hammond. Now, Illinois State Representative Dan Agosta says that the bill would provide property tax certainty for large developments, while also offering property tax relief statewide. Sounds like there will be more possibilities to discuss in regards to the Bears' future. At this point, they'll end up playing in a Costco parking lot before they ever decide on a location for this new stadium.
1: The National Weather Service has issued a heat advisory for portions of northern Indiana and southwest Michigan, including locally in northwest Indiana, LaPorte, Stark, and Pulaski counties, from 11 a.m. until 7 o'clock this evening. With temperatures in the upper 80s and high humidity, heat index values around 100 are expected. Residents are encouraged to drink plenty of fluids and stay out of the sun. Officials also say to check up on relatives and neighbors and seek medical help if you see symptoms of heat exhaustion or heat stroke. In the city of LaPorte, officials say several cooling centers are available. In a social media post, the city said they include LaPorte City Hall, the Civic Auditorium, LaPorte County Public Library, Fire Station 3, LaPorte Park and Recreation Office, and LaPorte County Public Library Exchange. Residents who need help after hours are asked to contact the City of LaPorte Police Department non-emergency line. In Portage, this traffic advisory for area motorists, the city says Central Avenue between Willowdale Road and Peach Street will be closed today, Thursday, June 11th, and Friday, June 12th, for Central Avenue reconstruction project completion. From Animal Corner at our website, in LaPorte County, Aunt Kitty's Spring Yard Sale is this weekend. Along with yard sale bargains, the annual fundraiser

0: of the Independent Cat Society will feature cat toys, home baked goods, and more. The event is this Saturday and Sunday, June 13th and 14th, 9 a.m. to 4 p.m. each day at the Nonprofit Rescues Shelter in Westville. We have a link for more information at Animal Corner and Adams Radio Cares at our website. 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I'm Laura Volushko.
1: Alicia, to some of the region traffic update. We continue to see a lot of dark traffic signals through the region from the storms yesterday in Chesterton. Signals dark at State Road 49 and 1100 North. Also in South Haven, US 6 and McCool Road, US 6 and Airport Road as well. Lights either out or flashing throughout the region. Also a reminder, US 12 is closed in the Porter area, just east of State Road 49 to Tremont Road. And you need to avoid that area of US 12. We still have that crash along US 231 between Hebron and Leroy. Tipsters letting us know it is shut down between County Line Road and it looks like Montgomery Street just outside of Leroy. So you want to avoid that stretch of US 231. You will have to turn around there. 219-405-7743 is our traffic hotline. Alicia Tassone with the region traffic update.
0: For Northwest Indiana, scattered showers and thunderstorms. Some of the storms could be severe and produce heavy rainfall. Partly sunny with a high around 83. South-southwest wind 10 to 15 miles per hour, gusting as high as 30. Showers and thunderstorms tonight. Some of the storms could be severe. Breezy with lows in the upper 50s. South-southwest wind 15 to 20, becoming west 10 to 15 miles per hour overnight. Could gust as high as 30. Sunny skies Friday with a high in the upper 70s. This is my

0: This is your friendly reminder that Father's Day is coming up, Sunday, June 21st. 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

0: Father's Day will be here before you know it. But with more people than ever adopting fur babies into the fam, is it time for us to celebrate dog dads the same way? It's Katie on Z107, and my boyfriend and I have two pups at home. Their names are Penny and Pebbles. He is such a good dog dad to them, and this is how you know. The other day, my boyfriend and I were headed out to dinner, and he turned to me to ask if I needed to go potty before we left. It's not the only time he said that to me. I just think that he hasn't noticed how weird it sounds to ask an adult human that question. Need to go potty? But it recently occurred to me, with my boyfriend being the ultimate dog father, maybe I should also be planning a surprise for him this Father's Day. After all, 66% of households care for a pet. So it is something to think about. But as you're brainstorming what to get the dad figures in your life, remember this. A YouGov poll recently ranked the number one gift that fathers want is a home-cooked meal. And we really should have known. The way to a man's heart was always through his stomach.
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1: Iran is being warned by President Trump that the U.S. will hit the country very hard tonight. Posting on Truth Social, the president said an operation to assume total control of Iran's oil and gas markets and infrastructure would be taking place at some point in the not-too-distant future. And Trump tells Fox and Friends this morning he's not ruling out boots on the ground.
2: We can walk in there tomorrow. We could take soldiers. I don't want to have boots on the ground, but if I wanted to, we could put a small group of soldiers and take over the whole place. They're finished.
1: Several attacks were reported across a number of Iranian cities into Thursday morning. Iran has fired back with attacks on Bahrain, Kuwait, and Jordan. After years of anticipation, the World Cup kicks off today. The global soccer tournament is taking place in North America for the first time since 1994. And another inflation indicator is on the rise. The producer price index rose 1.1% month over month in May. I'm Michael Kastner.
3: In Crown Point, officials say the Porter County Bomb Squad was called to a bank Wednesday morning to investigate a suspicious device. Police say a landscaping crew working at First Savings Bank of Hegwisch on South Street in Crown Point discovered the device. Police responded and called in the bomb squad. A news release says bomb technicians determined it was not an explosive, but was a device used to administer smoke, and the device was removed from the property for destruction. Police say there were no injuries and no immediate threat to the public, and the investigation into how the device came to be on the property remains ongoing. The Indiana Department of Homeland Security says heavy rain has caused flooding, road closures, and washed out bridges in parts of the Hoosier State. In a social media post Wednesday, the agency said just 12 inches of moving water can sweep a car away, and floodwaters can hide washed out pavement, debris, and other hazards. They urged all motorists, never drive around barricades or road closure signs, and if you encounter a flooded roadway, do not drive through it. NIPSCO said heavy winds caused downed power lines, and overnight reported severe storms had knocked out power to over 14,000 customers. There were reports of road closures in Northwest Indiana earlier today due to storm damage and several traffic signal outages this morning. In Chicago, strong winds shattered windows at two downtown high-rises yesterday. Your forecast for the region coming up. I'm Laura Velushko.
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5: Alicia, to some of the region traffic update, you want to avoid 231 between Hebron and Leroy with that crash. Still closed down in both directions between County Line Road and Montgomery Street, so you will need to seek an alternate route there. 231 closed between County Line Road and Montgomery Street, just southwest of Hebron. US 12 remains closed just east of State Road 49 due to storm damage from yesterday. And we have traffic starting to slow down westbound I-94 through the work zone, really jamming up approaching US 421 and westbound 8094, heavy traffic through the I-65 corridor. 219-405-7743 is our hotline. Alicia Tissot with a region traffic update.

For Northwest Indiana, highs around the mid-80s this afternoon. Scattered showers and thunderstorms, and some of the storms could be severe. South-southwest wind 10 to 15 miles per hour, gusts as high as 30. Tonight, showers and thunderstorms, some of the storms could be severe. Breezy with lows in the upper 50s. Sunny skies Friday with a high in the upper 70s. Clear skies Friday night with a low in the lower 60s. Saturday, sunny with a high in the mid-80s. And showers and possibly a thunderstorm Saturday night, lows around 62.

World Cup officially begins today. First game, Mexico versus South Africa. They're going to take on each other 2 o'clock this afternoon. And a lot of people have come over to the host countries, Mexico, Canada, and the U.S., in hopes of seeing one of these games. A lot of them are from Europe because soccer is so big in Europe. And some of the people that are here in the U.S. for the games say that they are most taken aback by Walmart, Bucky's, Waffle House, and the discovery of Ella Langley. Oh boy, have they been missing out. Here she is now on Z1071. Just when

0: You're listening to the Region's Playlist, Z1071. Good morning, I'm Katie Day. It is a Friday Eve, and there are some celebrities who are kicking off the weekend vibes early because today's their birthday. And happy birthday wishes go out to Claire Holt. She is 38 today. She's an Australian actress who made her debut as Rebecca in The Vampire Diaries.
1: She killed my brother, tried to get you to put a dagger in my back. She's lucky all she's getting is the eagle eye.
0: She also played Samara in Pretty Little Liars.
2: I think I stuck myself to every room in the house.
0: And she even had the role of Chastity on the Mean Girls sequel. Happy birthday to Claire Holt. Also celebrating a birthday today, it's Hugh Laurie. He is best known for playing the title role of Dr. Gregory House on the hit TV series House MD.
3: I have to be here, so I figured I'd punch up the stakes in the first act.
0: Happy birthday to Hugh Laurie. Shia LaBeouf is 40 today, the big 4-0. He won the Emmy Award for Outstanding Performer in 2003 for his role as Lewis in the Disney series Even Stevens.
4: It's amazing how your favorite continent is my favorite continent too.
0: And since then, he has starred in many films, including the Transformers series, Indiana Jones, and the Kingdom of the Crystal Skull. And of course, the classic Disney movie, Holes. Take it all, dig it. Happy birthday to Shia LaBeouf. And Peter Dinklage is 57 today. He is a screen actor known for his role in HBO's Game of Thrones, but became even more popular when he starred in Elf.
5: You're feeling strong, my friend? Call me Elf one more time.
6: He's an angry elf.
0: Most recently, though, you might recognize his voice as the goat professor Dr. Dillamond in the movie Wicked.
7: There have been some great changes throughout Oz with the rejection of animal culture.
0: Happy 57th birthday to Peter Dinklage. Now, if you or someone you know is celebrating a birthday, you can always celebrate with us on the Region's Playlist, Z107. Just let us know your birthday's coming up on Facebook at Z1071. And when it's your birthday, we shout you out just like we do every day a few minutes after noon. Be part of our birthday shout out by finding us on Facebook, Z1071.
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0: Grande on Z107.1. It is the Regents Playlist. I'm Katie Day. And the question of the day is up on Facebook. Feel free to join the conversation there. Today's question is, tell me something that isn't as bad as you initially thought. We got tons of great answers coming in already, starting with Robert in Chesterton, who said a colonoscopy. I'd imagine that the prep is probably worse than the actual procedure. Christina in Hebron said sushi. She said she actually quite likes it. And Teresa in DeMont said one thing that isn't as bad as she initially thought is donating blood. It's a good thing to do as well. Every blood donation can save up to 3 lives. So you're helping that many people every time you donate blood. You can join the conversation on Facebook. Something that isn't as bad as you initially thought. Let us know on Facebook at Z107.
1: The National Weather Service has issued a heat advisory for portions of northern Indiana and southwest Michigan, including locally in northwest Indiana, LaPorte, Stark, and Pulaski counties, from 11 a.m. until 7 o'clock this evening. With temperatures in the upper 80s and high humidity, heat index values around 100 are expected. Residents are encouraged to drink plenty of fluids and stay out of the sun. Officials also say to check up on relatives and neighbors and seek medical help if you see symptoms of heat exhaustion or heat stroke. In the city of LaPorte, officials say several cooling centers are available. In a social media post, the city said they include LaPorte City Hall, the Civic Auditorium, LaPorte County Public Library, Fire Station 3, LaPorte Park and Recreation Office, and LaPorte County Public Library Exchange. Residents who need help after hours are asked to contact the City of LaPorte Police Department non-emergency line. In Portage, this traffic advisory for area motorists. The city says Central Avenue between Willowdale Road and Peach Street will be closed today, Thursday, June 11th, and Friday, June 12th, for Central Avenue reconstruction project completion. From Animal Corner at our website, in LaPorte County, Aunt Kitty's Spring Yard Sale is this weekend. Along with yard sale bargains, the annual fundraiser for the Independent Cat Society will feature cat toys, home-baked goods, and more. The event is this Saturday and Sunday, June 13th and 14th, 9 a.m. to 4 p.m. each day at the Nonprofit Rescues Shelter in Westville. We have a link for more information at Animal Corner and Adams Radio Cares at our website. 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I'm Laura Voluschko.
2: Leisha Tizone with the region traffic update. You still need to avoid US 231 southwest of Hebron, shut down between County Line Road and Montgomery Street due to a crash in both directions. Again, US 231 shut down between County Line Road and Montgomery Street, so still seek an alternate there. US 12 also remains closed east of State Road 49 in the Porter area from storm damage from yesterday. Leisha Tizone with the region traffic update.
1: For northwest Indiana, scattered showers and thunderstorms. Some of the storms could be severe and produce heavy rainfall. Partly sunny with a high around 83. South-southwest wind 10 to 15 miles per hour, gusting as high as 30. Showers and thunderstorms tonight. Some of the storms could be severe. Breezy with lows in the upper 50s. South-southwest wind 15 to 20, becoming west 10 to 15 miles per hour overnight. Could gust as high as 30. Sunny skies Friday with a high in the upper 70s.

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0: There is this phenomenon that if you go to your local library to book your summer vacation, you'll find lower rates than you would if you looked on your own device. But why is that? Hey, it's Katie Day on Z107. And one woman shared her experience on Instagram saying that she found a flight for significantly cheaper than what she was originally quoted.
1: It worked for me. We got a flight for $500 cheaper from booking on the library computer. So what in the conspiracy theory is going on here?
0: That's a notable discount, right? But why is this happening? Some people think that the library computer resets any personalized pricing algorithms, but I think this might be one big ploy to get everyone going to the library again. And it's about time we did.
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2: A lockdown is underway at the Pentagon, with some floors evacuated due to a hazardous materials incident. That's according to multiple reports. Pentagon spokesman Sean Parnell confirmed that systems within the Pentagon have detected an air quality issue necessitating precautionary measures until we determine its significance. Parnell said the department is executing standard protection protocols as a result. President Trump is warning that the U.S. will hit Iran very hard tonight, while also threatening to take over Iran's oil infrastructure points. Posting on Truth Social today, the president said an operation to assume total control of Iran's oil and gas markets and infrastructure would be taking place at some point in the not-too-distant future. That, according to Trump, would include seizing Iran's Karg Island. Crude oil prices have jumped back above $90 a barrel on the news. And the World Cup begins today. The global soccer tournament is taking place in North America for the first time since 1994. The opening game is in Mexico City, with Mexico taking on South Africa. I'm Chris Caraggio.
3: Strong storms with heavy winds down power lines in northwest Indiana Wednesday. NIPSCO overnight was reporting over 14,000 customers across their service territory were experiencing electrical outages caused by severe thunderstorms. Cleanup is also underway in northeast Illinois after severe thunderstorms passed through the Chicago area yesterday, with a threat of additional storms this afternoon. Perry Williams reports.
4: Strong winds shattered windows at two downtown Chicago high-rises and toppled huge trees on the city's southwest side. These two residents reacted.
5: This is just a horrible scene, but thank God nobody's hurt.
6: Overall, so grateful that no one got crushed.
4: The roof of a condo in southwest suburban Stickney was ripped off by intense gusts, leaving at least 30 people homeless. The extreme weather also left more than 230,000 ComEd customers in the dark. I'm Perry Williams.
3: With temperatures heating up in the region, the Indiana Department of Homeland Security reminds residents that many communities provide cooling centers to help residents stay safe during extreme heat. We've shared a link on the Region News Team Facebook page for more information. 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
8: Alicia, to some of the region traffic update. We have a crash on the eastbound side of 8094. It's near Indianapolis Boulevard, so things are backing up from there back onto the Illinois side. Eastbound 8094, again, that crash near Indianapolis Boulevard. Be careful. Westbound Toll Road backing up from the Portage Toll Plaza. Earlier crash has been cleared along 231 between Hebron and Leroy. 219-405-7743 is our hotline. Alicia, to some with the region traffic update.
9: This is Region News Team Meteorologist Matt Wintz with a look at your forecast for Northwest Indiana. Keeping our eye on a line of stronger storms rolling through. Once this pushes out, we keep our eyes on this afternoon and evening for perhaps an even bigger threat of severe weather here locally. We're expecting storms to explode late this afternoon, areas of Iowa and western Illinois. That line would then develop and roll through late this evening in the region. Wind damage would be the primary risk from that, but can't rule out a few tornadoes with this as well. So make sure you are up to date on your watches and warnings as we go throughout the evening hours here today. That's all along a front, and once this front moves through, we turn less humid tonight. We'll fall back down into the 60s with some lingering showers, and this sets the stage for a beautiful Friday around here with sunshine, a decent breeze, lower humidity, and temps in the 70s. As we plan ahead to the upcoming weekend, we'll have another front on the way. Saturday is going to be mainly dry out until that front hits. We'll have sunshine with increasing clouds. We're up into the 80s again, and then we'll have that front move through with perhaps some more strong storms late Saturday into Saturday night. That front would head out on Sunday, and we'd have much drier air with another beautiful day in store. But again, a few rounds of severe weather in here, one in particular late this evening into tonight, and then another one Saturday evening into Saturday night. We'll keep you updated on it right here. I'm meteorologist Matt Wintz for Region News.

It's National Corn on the Cob Day, and did you see what's trending on social media locally? Someone's trying to get it started that we have these corn on the cob hats should the Bears actually move to Hammond. And that someone is me, actually. I think we need the corn hats. Think about it, okay? When we play the Green Bay Packers and they have their cheese heads like they do, we gotta have something to fire back with them at, okay? And if the Bears move to Hammond, and we're still gonna call them the Chicago Bears, we can at least show some Indiana representation there by wearing corn on the cob on our heads.

0: Eye Blind on Z1071. We're a quarter after 12, and it's time we shout out some of the region birthdays. Happy birthday to several people in the region. Dave's wife, Cindy Matthews, is the big 5-0 today. Happy birthday, Cindy, in Chesterton. Happy birthday to Jennifer's daughter, Tiffany Scherf, in La Crosse. Enjoy your day. Happy birthday to Matthew Augustine. Happy birthday to Maggie Nicholson in Morocco. And happy birthday to John Underwood in Mishawaka. Now, if you or someone you know is celebrating a birthday, you can always celebrate with us by finding us on Facebook. Here's how.
1: 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It brings the heat.
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one of the food staples of the summer, but it also was one of the first meals for astronauts in space. And today, you can get it for free. More on that in just 7 minutes on Z1071 with the Daily Fact.

0: any summer barbecue ever, you often have the choice between hamburgers and hot dogs. But if your preference is the latter, you may have something in common with these space legends. Hey, it's Kitty Day, and this is your favorite part of the day. It is time for the Daily Fact. What is the Daily Fact, you might ask? It's just a fun bit of knowledge to share as a way to break the ice among friends or coworkers. And here it is, the Daily Fact. Did you know hot dogs were one of the first foods eaten on the moon? During the historic 1969 Apollo 11 mission, astronauts Neil Armstrong and Buzz Aldrin brought wet pack Frankfurters to the moon. Because traditional buns would create dangerous crumbs in zero gravity, these two astronauts ate the thermostabilized sausages directly from aluminized pouches alongside cheddar cheese spread, bacon squares, and coffee. And today, if you want to feel like Neil and Buzz, stop by the NITCO Customer Appreciation Event. It runs until 2 on Washington Street in Hebron. And when you stop by, grab one of their free hot dogs. Don't worry though, these ones aren't thermostabilized. That's your Daily Fact.
1: The National Weather Service has issued a flood watch for the Chicago area that includes Lake and Porter counties in northwest Indiana through late tonight. Meteorologists say the region may see multiple rounds of heavy showers and thunderstorms, with rain rates up to 1 to 3 inches per hour possible. NIPSCO says heavy winds Wednesday caused down power lines and severe storms knocked out power to thousands of customers. Region News Team meteorologist Matt Wynn says there's another risk of severe weather in northwest Indiana today.
2: Dew points are going to be sky high, so we're going to have really high dew points around here, making it super humid outside. And once we get towards afternoon, we're going to be watching two rounds of storms. We've got a round of storms this morning that's back towards Iowa. That will likely race through areas of northern Illinois and could skirt the region with some strong storms midday and early afternoon. And then later this afternoon along the cold front, storms are going to explode in Iowa and western Illinois. And we will watch those roll through here late this evening. Both those modes of storms will produce some damaging winds, at least the potential for it. But then that evening round has a risk of some tornadoes in addition to some hail with it.
1: In northwest Indiana, the Indiana DNR said in a social media post today that today's date marks a tragic chapter in the state's Lake Michigan maritime history. Historians say the J.D. Marshall capsized during a storm and sank on June 11, 1911, claiming the lives of four crew members. Several years ago, the shipwreck site off the Indiana Dunes State Park shoreline in Porter County became the state's first underwater nature preserve. The propeller rests on the beach near the park pavilion. The vessel was built in South Haven, Michigan in 1891. Your forecast for the region coming up. I'm Laura Velushko.
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1: For northwest Indiana, chance of showers and thunderstorms today. Some of the storms could be severe. High near 85. South-southwest wind 10 to 15 miles per hour. Gusts as high as 30. Showers and thunderstorms tonight. Some of the storms could be severe. Breezy with a low around 59. Sunny for Friday with a high around 78. Clear skies Friday night, low around 62. Sunny for Saturday with a high near 85. That's your region forecast.

0: About 32% of people in their 80s said that they do this on a weekly basis. What is this? Drop your guess on Facebook and we'll see if you're right on the way next.
1: Expecting more severe weather today, and that severe weather threat, the report's brought to you by Kornacki Roofing. And for that, we turn to Region News Team Meteorologist Matt Wintz. What are we looking at?
2: Yeah, Scott, a couple of rounds of severe weather we're watching today. A midday round, and then the more important one, which I think is going to be a little bit more significant, is later in the day. We're talking this evening into tonight, expecting storms to explode in Iowa and areas of western Illinois this afternoon. That would form into a

0: line that would roll through the region late this evening into tonight. Wind damage and can't rule out a few tornadoes from this. It's going to be a doozy as it moves in our hot and humid atmosphere. Once that moves out, we're severe weather clear overnight into the daytime tomorrow.
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0: About 32% of people in their 80s said they do this weekly. And this further proves that they may be the greatest generation after all.
1: It's a stat attack. Yeah. I can't believe it.
0: Hey, it's Katie Day, and around this time, we go to your guesses on our Facebook page to see who got the answer correct, if anyone. Melanie in LaPorte said balance their checkbooks. That's a great guess. Janet in Wanata said meet friends for breakfast. That is my retirement dream. About 32% of people in their 80s

0: that they do this weekly. Bob in Michigan City said get their hair done. All of those are great guesses, but the answer was actually play video games. Crazy to think, right? But it's true. And I think that's so awesome because you're constantly using your mind when you play video games to brainstorm how you can win the game. It just makes that generation that much cooler. 32% of people in their 80s say they play video games weekly. That's a stat attack.
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2: Some floors of the Pentagon have been evacuated due to a hazardous materials incident. That's according to multiple reports. Pentagon spokesman Sean Parnell confirmed that systems within the Pentagon have detected an air quality issue, necessitating precautionary measures until we determine its significance. President Trump is issuing a new warning to Iran. In a post on Truth Social, he warned the U.S. would hit Iran very hard tonight, while also threatening to take over Iran's oil infrastructure points. The president also said an operation to assume total control of Iran's oil and gas markets and infrastructure would be taking place at some point in the not-too-distant future. The man accused of shooting and killing a Minnesota state lawmaker and her husband has pleaded guilty to federal charges. Van Spalter was charged with shooting and killing Minnesota Representative Melissa Hortman and her husband Mark. State Senator John Hoffman, his wife Yvette, and their daughter Hope were also injured in a separate shooting. Spalter reached a deal with federal prosecutors that took the death penalty off the table. The judge accepted the recommendation from the government of two consecutive life sentences plus 40 years. I'm Chris Caraggio.
3: In Lowell, the Lake County Health Department and partnership with Lowell Fire Department is hosting a mini resource fair tonight. It's an opportunity to learn more about local programs and services and tour the mobile units of the Lake County Health Department and Hope Alliance of Northwest Indiana. The event starts at 4 o'clock and runs until 7 at the Lowell Public Library. The Merrillville Town Council has placed a one-year moratorium on new data center project approvals, allowing more time to study the potential impacts of hyperscale data center developments. They're hosting an educational meeting on data centers presented by the Northwest Indiana Forum tonight at 5:30 p.m. at the Dean and Barbara White Community Center. It will include expert guest speakers and breakout sessions where residents can ask direct questions to industry professionals. The Valpo Parks Foundation invites you to leave your mark on the park. 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For $150, you can purchase a custom engraved picket to honor your family, memorialize a loved one, or promote your business. 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We've shared more information on the Region News Team Facebook page. Low blood pressure is emerging as one of the main culprits in your chances of developing Alzheimer's. An American Heart Association study released Wednesday ties it to about double the Alzheimer's odds in the U.S. and triple the odds in the U.K. Researchers reviewed roughly 800,000 adult health records in both countries. Low blood pressure showed the strongest link ahead of high blood pressure, stroke history, and irregular heartbeat. For the Region News Team, I'm Jane.

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2: For Northwest Indiana, scattered showers and thunderstorms. Some of the storms could be severe and produce heavy rainfall. Partly sunny with a high around 83. South-southwest wind 10 to 15 miles per hour, gusting as high as 30. Showers and thunderstorms tonight. Some of the storms could be severe. Breezy with lows in the upper 50s. South-southwest wind 15 to 20, becoming west 10 to 15 miles per hour overnight. Could gust as high as 30. Sunny skies Friday with a high in the upper 70s.

I really wish I could be singing Go Cubs Go, but what is going on with them? Come on, Cubs. The Chicago Cubs yesterday managed to lose again to the Rockies. I'm like, what are you doing? I'm sorry, I'm maybe being a little too harsh. It's just surprising because they were able to make it to playoff contention last year. Now they're fourth in the National League Central, and I feel like I have to give kudos to the Sox fans right now and their team because I cooked them so bad last year. I roasted the Sox up and down, and you know the rivalry in Northwest Indiana, but the Sox, I got to give it to them. They are currently ranked first in American League Central, so they are going to take on the Braves again today at 6:40.

0: in traffic on the Borman, backup on Dickey Road, construction on the toll road.
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If Thursday night is your night out, the one that you don't want to do any of the cooking or the cleaning, maybe you want to go to this particular restaurant because they're offering buy one, get one deals for any entree if you stop by there after 3 o'clock today. But there's one stipulation to this, okay? More on that in 7 minutes with the Viral Spiral.

Matchbox 20 on Z1071, the Regents playlist. I'm Katie Day, and hopefully this spares you from the inevitable social media scroll later today. It's expected to be one of the best movies of the year. Toy Story 5 will premiere in theaters on June 19th, and many people are already buzzing with excitement for it, pun intended, since Taylor Swift wrote and produced her first country song in years. But this was a secret kept hidden so well

0: And even the stars of Toy Story 5 knew nothing about it. Tom Hanks and Tim Allen, who voiced Woody and Buzz Lightyear, they shared their surprise when they found out about the song being created for the film.
1: This knowledge was kept from us. We did not learn of this.
2: Like CIA stuff. Like,
1: yeah.
3: Closed doors, you're not to repeat
1: like
3: this.
1: This just in. Taylor Swift.
2: It's aligned on an emotional level to me with Randy Newman's You Got a Friend in Me, so she drilled it.
1: It was like hearing Judy Garland sing Somewhere Over the Rainbow.
0: Yeah. Some high praise for Taylor Swift. You can always count on her to keep a secret, even for several years. Toy Story 5, gonna premiere again. That is June 19th. But speaking of things on the screen, Netflix has unveiled its first look at Scooby-Doo Origins. It's making franchise history. For the first time ever, Scooby-Doo will be portrayed by a real dog rather than CGI, bringing a fresh approach to the mystery-solving Great Dane that you know and love. That's scheduled to be released on Netflix in 2027. And today is the day, the official kickoff for the World Cup, and Chipotle is helping soccer fans celebrate day one by inviting you to wear your favorite soccer jersey into one of their locations today. If you do, you'll be able to snag a buy one, get one entree free deal at Chipotle. Again, that is today only after 3 o'clock. And by the way, I know it might seem far-fetched to go to one of these World Cup games, but Airbnb is offering over 1,300 free World Cup tickets with select bookings in host cities. The listings aren't cheap, though. They're going for about $385 per night on average. And if interested in a little spontaneous adventure there, all for the love of soccer, you'll easily be able to know which listings offer those free tickets because there will be a soccer ball icon on the Airbnb reservation. It went viral and we spiraled right here on Z107.1.
4: The St. Joseph County Police Department responded to a crash involving a South Shoreline train and a vehicle late Tuesday night. It happened around 11 p.m. at Country Club Road and the South Shoreline Crossing. Officers say the driver said their vehicle got stuck on the tracks while attempting to turn around. Officials say after trying unsuccessfully to get the vehicle off the tracks, the driver saw a train and was able to get out of the way before the train struck the vehicle. The investigation has been turned over to NCD Transit Police. No one was injured. A new study is shedding light on why plastic products seem to hang around for years in waterways. Engineers at Northwestern University tested polystyrene, the material used in some packaging and food containers. They found salt and natural material in freshwater and seawater can block the sunlight that starts breaking plastic down. Researchers say their findings could help design plastics that break down better after they reach rivers, lakes, and oceans. With temperatures heating up in the region, the Indiana Department of Homeland Security reminds residents that many communities provide cooling centers to help residents stay safe during extreme heat. We've shared a link on the Region News Team Facebook page to help you find the center closest to you. Your forecast is coming up next. I'm Jamie Foster with the Region News Team.
5: Alicia Tisone with the Region Traffic Alert. We have a crash eastbound US 30 near Taft Street in Maryville. Traffic is really stacking up there, backed up towards Whitcomb Street on the eastbound side of US 30. We also have delays on US 30 in both directions between Mississippi and Colorado Street, pretty jammed up there. And eastbound side of I-94, watch out for roadwork slowdowns in the Chesterton area east of State Road 49. 219-405-7743 is our hotline. Alicia Tisone with the Region Traffic Alert.
4: For Northwest Indiana, hot and humid today. Severe thunderstorms are expected later this afternoon and through the evening. Temperatures will be near 90 degrees. Lows tonight around 60. Sunny on Friday with highs in the upper 70s. A much nicer day. Saturday, mid-80s with sunny skies. Partly sunny on Sunday with a slight chance of thunderstorms. Highs in the upper 60s. That's your region forecast.

nicer day. Saturday, mid-80s with sunny skies. Partly sunny on Sunday with a slight chance of thunderstorms. Highs in the upper 60s. That's your region forecast.

0: drive through Northwest Indiana, you'll see the signs. Data center this, data center that. Some people are for it and think it could be good for reasons like boosting local tax revenue and creating more industry jobs. But I think even more people are against it because it uses an immense amount of water, electricity, and another huge complaint that we've seen on social media is that data centers create an eyesore in the community. Some residents, though, are so unhappy with this newly built data center that is right basically in their backyard that they are now taking legal action. You're going to hear more about that in just 6 minutes on Z107.1.
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0: The question of whether or not to build more data centers in Northwest Indiana is one that's been asked, I feel like, 1,000 times and will likely continue to be brought up. But if one goes up near your house, can you actually do anything about it? Maybe. Hey, it's Katie on Z107.1. Several residents of Mississippi, again, this is in Mississippi, they are seeking legal action after weeks of living near an AI data center. And the reason why is the persistent noise. To quote the folks in Mississippi, they described it as a relentless mix of high-pitched squealing, continuous engine roaring, and low-frequency rumbling that never ends. So these Mississippi community members, they banded together to sue the company. Not really sure how it's going to shake out with that, because I think this might be the first lawsuit of its kind, but it does remind me of the woman in Florida who woke up to a 5G cell tower installed right along her property line. To my knowledge, she's still fighting that addition because I believe that happened back in April. I doubt there will really be any true solution, though, for either of these problems in the very near future, but one can only hope.
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1: A lockdown is over at the Pentagon after a reported hazardous materials incident. Pentagon spokesman Sean Parnell said normal operations have resumed after testing confirmed no hazard existed. Earlier, he confirmed the systems within the Pentagon detected an air quality issue necessitating precautionary measures until we determine its significance. He said the department executed standard protection protocols as a result. President Trump is canceling new strikes on Iran in a Truth Social post this afternoon. He said his decision is based on the fact that discussions with Iran have been brought to the highest level of Iranian leadership and approved. He went on to say that final points have been in both concept and great detail, approved by all parties involved. This comes after the U.S. and Iran have traded strikes throughout the week. Earlier today, Trump vowed to hit Iran very hard tonight, while also threatening to take over Iran's oil infrastructure points. And due to Trump's announcement, stocks are surging on Wall Street, with the Dow up over 800 points at times. I'm Chris Caraggio.
2: In Lowell, the Lake County Health Department, in partnership with Lowell Fire Department, is hosting a mini resource fair tonight. It's an opportunity to learn more about local programs and services and tour the mobile units of the Lake County Health Department and Hope Alliance of Northwest Indiana. The event starts at 4 o'clock and runs until 7 at the Lowell Public Library. The Merrillville Town Council has placed a one-year moratorium on new data center project approvals, allowing more time to study the potential impacts of hyperscale data center developments. They're hosting an educational meeting on data centers presented by the Northwest Indiana Forum tonight at 5:30 p.m. at the Dean and Barbara White Community Center. It will include expert guest speakers and breakout sessions where residents can ask direct questions to industry professionals. 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Orders must be placed by tomorrow. We've shared more information on the Region News Team Facebook page. Low blood pressure is emerging as one of the main culprits in your chances of developing Alzheimer's. An American Heart Association study released Wednesday ties it to about double the Alzheimer's odds in the U.S. and triple the odds in the U.K. Researchers reviewed roughly 800,000 adult health records in both countries. Low blood pressure showed the strongest link ahead of high blood pressure, stroke history, and irregular heartbeat. For the Region News Team, I'm Jamie Foster. 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
4: Alicia Tassone with the Region Traffic Alert. We have a crash eastbound U.S. 30 near Taft Street in Merrillville. Traffic is really stacking up there, backed up towards Whitcomb Street on the eastbound side of U.S. 30. We also have delays on U.S. 30 in both directions between Mississippi and Colorado Street, pretty jammed up there. And eastbound side of I-94, watch out for roadwork slowdowns in the Chesterton area east of State Road 49. 219-405-7743 is our hotline. Alicia Tassone with the Region Traffic Alert.
2: For Northwest Indiana, severe thunderstorms expected this afternoon, hot and humid with highs in the upper 80s. Severe storms continue tonight. Lows will drop to around 60. We dry out and get a break from the humidity and heat tomorrow, sunny with highs in the upper 70s. Mid-80s on Saturday with sunny skies. There's a slight chance of thunderstorms on Sunday with highs in the upper 60s. That's your region forecast.
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0: can have you.
1: I'm not a Knicks fan, but you can't lie. That shirt that Taylor Swift had on last night for Game 4 was pretty cool. It said Stevie Knicks, but it was spelled like New York Knicks, but you get it because it was a play on words. I kind of feel like we need to do something with the Chicago Bulls. You know, get some puns going. I don't know who we could put in there that would kind of be similar, but that is something that I think the Bulls organization, if you could release a music-themed line of merch, I would be your first customer.
0: I never met you, but I wanted to invite you to the party. And you walked in with those green eyes, never stolen by nobody. And they flipped.

0: Are you following us on Facebook? We got our question of the day up, and we're looking for your answers to this. The question is, what is one thing that wasn't as bad as you initially thought it would be? Let us know. We're going to change some perspectives this afternoon on Z107.1. And why are people flocking to the library all of a sudden? You're going to find out next.
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The wave pool, water slides, tube slides, two river rides, the dragon, and much more are all waiting for you. 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

0: issued a severe thunderstorm warning for southeastern Will County and eastern Kankakee County in northeastern Illinois and northern Newton County and Lake County in northwest Indiana. The warning goes until 3:15. At 2 o'clock, severe thunderstorms were located along a line extending from near Monee to just south of Kankakee. These storms contain 60-mile-per-hour wind gusts and up to 3/4-inch hail. As a reminder, a tornado watch is in effect. If further warnings are issued, we will keep you updated. For the Region News Team, I'm Jamie Foster.
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When trying to budget for a vacation, one thing that's always unpredictable in terms of cost is the airfare. But social media users have figured out a strange way to save on flights, and you're going to hear that secret in 6 minutes. I'm not sure how this possibly works, but people are swearing by it.

0: There is this phenomenon that if you go to your local library to book your summer vacation, you'll find lower rates than you would if you looked on your own device. But why is that? Hey, it's Katie Day on Z107. And one woman shared her experience on Instagram saying that she found a flight for significantly cheaper than what she was originally quoted.
1: It worked for me. We got a flight for $500 cheaper from booking on the library computer. So what in the conspiracy theory is going on here?
0: That's a notable discount, right? But why is this happening? Some people think that the library computer resets any personalized pricing algorithms, but I think this might be one big ploy to get everyone going to the library again. And it's about time we did.
2: The National Weather Service has issued a tornado watch for all of Northeast Illinois and parts of Northwest Indiana, including Lake, Porter, Newton, Jasper, and Benton counties. The watch goes until 9 o'clock tonight. There's also a flood watch for all of Northeast Illinois and Lake and Porter counties in Northwest Indiana. It's in effect until 11 p.m. Central this evening. They say flash flooding caused by excessive rainfall is possible. Storms moving our way this afternoon could drop 1 to 3 inches of rain per hour. And a heat advisory is in effect for LaPorte, Stark, and Pulaski counties and points east. With today's heat and humidity, heat index values will be near 100 degrees. They encourage residents to take precautions against heat-related illnesses and check on relatives and neighbors. Cleanup continues in the Chicago area after yesterday's storms. Strong winds shattered windows at two downtown Chicago high-rises and toppled huge trees on the city's southwest side. The CTA temporarily suspended service on the Yellow Line due to an obstruction on the tracks near Oakton. Meanwhile, the roof of a condo in southwest suburban Stickney was ripped off by intense gusts, leaving at least 30 people homeless. The extreme weather also left more than 230,000 ComEd customers in the dark. Your full forecast is coming up next. I'm Jamie Foster with the Region News Team. For Northwest Indiana, hot and humid today with highs in the upper 80s. There's a chance for severe thunderstorms later this afternoon. Severe weather will continue into this evening. Lows tonight will be around 60. We get a break from the heat and humidity Friday. Sunny skies with highs in the upper 70s. Sunny again on Saturday with highs in the mid 80s. We cool down on Sunday, partly sunny with a slight chance of thunderstorms, highs in the upper 60s. That's your region forecast.

0: Selena Gomez on Z107.1. It is the Regents Playlist. I'm Katie, and our question of the day is up on Facebook. Today's question is, what is something that wasn't as bad as you initially thought? Let us know. We're going to read some of your answers next.
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0: The National Weather Service has issued a severe thunderstorm warning for Porter County and northern Jasper County until 3:45. At 2:40, severe thunderstorms were located along a line extending from Crown Point to Lake Delcarlia to near Lake Village. They're moving east at 40 miles per hour with wind gusts up to 60 miles per hour and hail up to 3/4 of an inch. The thunderstorm warning for southeastern Will County, eastern Kankakee, northern Newton, and southern Lake counties continues until 3:15. We'll keep you updated if further watches or warnings are issued. For the Region News Team, I'm Jamie Foster.
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0: Coldplay on the Regions playlist, Z107.1. I'm Katie Day. And the question of the day is up on Facebook. Feel free to join the conversation there. Today's question is, tell me something that isn't as bad as you initially thought. And we got a bunch of answers coming in, starting with Rob in Hobart, who said being called grandpa. Thought he would hate it, but turns out he loves it. That is awesome. Deborah in Portage said something that isn't as bad as she initially thought was her first tattoo. Ooh, first tattoo? Deborah, that implies that you went back for more. Something that isn't as bad as I initially thought. I shared this video on Facebook a little bit ago, but I thought I would hate the taste of black coffee. I have been told by the plain Jane coffee drinkers in my life that it's an acquired taste. And I kind of didn't believe them until I started trying it. About a week ago, I said, I'm going to cut out some unnecessary sugar. And so now, for the most part, I'm drinking black coffee. And it's surprisingly not that bad. Let us know if something that isn't as bad as you initially suspected. That's on Facebook at C107.
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4: President Trump has halted new strikes against Iran. In a Truth Social post today, he said his decision is based on the fact that discussions with Iran have been brought to the highest level of Iranian leadership and approved. He went on to say that final points have been in both concept and great detail approved by all parties involved. This comes after the U.S. and Iran have traded strikes throughout the week. Earlier today, Trump vowed to hit Iran very hard tonight while also threatening to take over Iran's oil infrastructure points. A lockdown has ended at the Pentagon after a reported hazardous materials incident. Pentagon spokesperson Sean Parnell said normal operations have resumed after testing confirmed no hazard existed. And the World Cup is underway. The global soccer tournament is taking place in North America for the first time since 1994. The opening game is in Mexico City, with Mexico taking on South Africa. The USA team kicks off tomorrow against Paraguay in Los Angeles. I'm Chris Caraggio.
1: 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Residents can drop off one load of regular trash and bulky items like furniture, mattresses, and remodeling debris. They will not accept hazardous materials. 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A new pathway connects two region communities. Known as Bridges Over Ditches, the pathway runs between Highland and Munster, connecting the communities and expanding access to local trails for walking, biking, and enjoying the outdoors. An official ribbon-cutting ceremony celebrating the opening of the new path is scheduled for Monday, June 15th at 1:30. We've shared details on the Region News Team Facebook page. Valparaiso residents are invited to a neighborhood workshop called Reimagining the Neighborhood Directory, focused on updating the City of Valparaiso's content hub for neighborhood organizations to access resources and get involved. It's designed for both established neighborhood leaders and residents interested in getting more involved in supporting their neighborhoods. 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The event is Tuesday, June 16th from 5:30 to 7 at the Forest Park Welter Room on Sheffield Drive. You'll find more information and registration information on our Facebook page. 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I'm Jamie Foster with the Region News Team.
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6: Alicia, to some of the region traffic update. Tips are letting us know we have a crash eastbound 8094 at Kennedy Avenue off to the left shoulder. It's really slowing things down from Kennedy back onto the Illinois side. Once you get past Klein, things start to open up a bit. Westbound really jammed through the Lake Station I-65 corridor from Ripley past 65, and then continuing slow really all the way across the state line. The rain is really slowing things down out there on I-65 in both directions. Make sure you have your headlights on all the way from 8094 down to Route 10 in Roselawn. With these severe thunderstorm warnings in place, it's really slowing things down, the heavy rain on I-65, US 30 as well, between Dyer and Merrillville. Klein Avenue, we've got the roadwork slowdowns north of 8094. So lots of heavy traffic, lots of debris out there from all of the high winds and the storms yesterday. Also reports of a tree down on Division Road in Valpo, just east of Smoke Road. That is Division Road in Valpo, blocked with a tree down just east of Smoke Road. 219-405-7743 is our hotline. Alicia Tassone with a region traffic alert.
1: For Northwest Indiana, one more hot and humid day for us today. Highs will be in the upper 80s. Severe thunderstorms will move in later this afternoon and into this evening. Lows tonight will be around 60 degrees. Sunny on Friday with highs in the upper 70s, mid 80s on Saturday with lots of sunshine. Sunday, partly sunny with a slight chance of thunderstorms. Cooler, highs in the upper 60s. That's your region forecast.

0: Cause I gotta have faith. I gotta have faith. 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I gotta have faith, faith, faith.
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0: You missed Niall Horan the other day on Jimmy Fallon. You got to check out. He did a performance. He did a fun game with Jimmy Fallon. He's good at golf. And then he did an interview as well. Hilarious. He is just like sneakily funny. Thanks so much for hanging out today. It's the playlist Z107. And speaking of Niall Horan, got to do a shout out to Ginger Rail from Hebron, who says Dinner Party is her favorite song. It is a good one. So shout out to you, Ginger. Thanks so much for listening in today. Thank you for listening in today as we get you through this Thursday and another round of severe weather possible for tonight. And not just the winds, but hail and tornadoes and flooding. We've already got a flood watch issued for tonight. Things should clear out by midnight, but between about now and midnight, we're going to be watching for the line of showers and storms that could be severe and could produce heavy rainfall. So we will be keeping an eye on that for you. I hope you can get out of work and get home before the storms. Pink, The Wallflowers, and Katy Perry coming up on The Z. Thanks for hanging out today.
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There's Katy Perry, Z107. Nothing truly represents Indiana more than today's date. National Corn on the Cob Day. Thanks so much for hanging out. Let us be a part of your Thursday. We've got your forecast details coming up. Severe weather possible. We will hear from Matt Wintz again at 4:45 this afternoon with our severe weather potential for this afternoon and evening. Here's Miles Smith on the Z.

0: storm Wake Low winds have developed behind this first round of thunderstorms. A period of wind gusts of 45 to 60 miles per hour will be possible over portions of the region for the next 1 to 2 hours. NIPSCO is currently reporting nearly 4,100 without power. Kankakee Valley has 400 out. In Valparaiso, the Art Walk at Cumberland Crossing is hosting 20 new works by 14 artists. The new exhibit will be on display through May 2027. It features larger-than-life poppies, soaring musical forms, imaginative wildlife, and bold contemporary designs. New this year, visitors can use a free app to hear from participating artists about the inspiration and process behind their featured works. The City of Valparaiso is also hosting a Community Choice Award through the platform. Residents are encouraged to explore the exhibit and vote for their favorite sculpture by October 1st of this year. We've shared more information on the Region News Team Facebook page. Getting to and from O'Hare is about to get easier. CityZoom offers shuttle service to the airport starting July 15th with pickup locations in Valparaiso, Portage, and Hammond. Reservations can be made starting Monday, June 15th. The company's founder has more than a decade's worth of experience in the transportation industry as the owner of Epic Limo. He says his new venture delivers convenience, comfort, and value. We've shared more information on our Facebook page. Your forecast is coming up next. I'm Jamie Foster.
1: Alicia Tassone with a region traffic alert. We have a crash eastbound side of the toll road just east of the I-65 interchange, really stacking things up eastbound toll road there. And just watch out for heavy traffic due to the rain coming down, really slow moving along 80-94 the entire way, I-65 both directions as well, north of 30. And watch out for trees down, especially in Velpo. We've had numerous reports of trees down. Division Road between Smoke Road and Sager Road, a tree blocking the road, as well as Hevlin north of Division. So between State Road 2 and Division on Hevlin Road, tree down there as well. So be careful for any other trees down. Have your headlights on. We also have traffic lights flashing US 30 and Mall Entrance 5. Treat any traffic lights that are malfunctioning as always. Stops. 219-405-7743 is our hotline. Alicia Tassone with a region traffic update.
0: For Northwest Indiana, hot and humid today. Severe thunderstorms are expected later this afternoon and through the evening. Temperatures will be near 90 degrees. Lows tonight around 60. Sunny on Friday with highs in the upper 70s. A much nicer day. Saturday, mid-80s with sunny skies. Partly sunny on Sunday with a slight chance of thunderstorms. Highs in the upper 60s. That's your region forecast.

I think that song's finally been dethroned from being the number one song, but it spent at least 10 weeks there. I kind of lost track. Choosing Texas, Ella Langley, on the playlist, Z107.

0: hope you're having a nice Thursday, calm before the storms. Hopefully this can be, you know, the last of our severe weather for a while, the last of the humidity for a while. It's going to be a lot cooler and more comfortable because of the lower humidity after today. So just got to get through the next, like, 6 to 8 hours or so, and hopefully we'll be okay. I just wonder if I'm going to be dealing with these allergies the entire summer. It's all in my throat for me. A lot of people have, like, the drainage. It's just already in my throat. So struggling when, you know, you have to talk a lot every day. So hopefully eventually I'll get my real voice back. Find us on Facebook, Z107.1 FM, for our Facebook Random Thursday question. If you could make one bug or insect disappear forever, which one would it be? Just off the top of my head, going to go with mosquitoes. I feel like with all the rain that we've had, or we're going to have today, and then yesterday, the mosquitoes are just, you know, they're breeding. They're coming out of the massive floods in our parking lots here. If you could make one bug or insect disappear forever, which one would it be? And yes, I'd go with all of them too, but try to pick one. Music on the way from Boyz II Men on the playlist,
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Deep River Water Park is now open for another splash-tastic season of outdoor family fun. 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

Robin Thicke on the playlist to Z107. Hollywood Snippets tomorrow. Join Mike Bonaventura and Mark Edward Willows 1010 and 210 to keep up with the latest in Hollywood news. 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
2: Wall Street is closing with stocks sharply higher. It comes after President Trump announced he was canceling U.S. strikes against Iran that were set for tonight and said a peace deal may be agreed to soon. Oil prices have also reacted to the announcement, with West Texas Intermediate crude futures trading down 3% at around $86 a barrel. Brent crude futures also fell about 3% at the closing bell. The Dow Jones Industrial Average gained 929 points to 50,848. The S&P 500 climbed 127 points, and the NASDAQ rose 640 points. And the lockdown at the Pentagon has been lifted following a reported hazardous materials situation. Pentagon spokesman Sean Parnell said normal operations have resumed after testing confirmed no hazard existed. Parnell said the department executed standard protection protocols. Some areas of the Pentagon were evacuated due to the incident. I'm Chris Caraggio.
3: The St. Joseph County Police Department responded to a crash involving a South Shore Line train and a vehicle late Tuesday night. It happened around 11 p.m. at Country Club Road and the South Shore Line crossing. Officers say the driver said their vehicle got stuck on the tracks while attempting to turn around. After trying unsuccessfully to get the vehicle off the tracks, the driver saw a train coming and was able to get out of the way before the train struck the vehicle. The investigation has been turned over to NCD Transit Police. No one was injured. In Merrillville, earlier we told you about an educational meeting on data centers scheduled for tonight at the Dean and Barbara White Community Center. Due to projected severe weather, the Northwest Indiana Forum has decided to postpone the meeting to a later date. They'll make an announcement when the event has been rescheduled. Also, both Cherrville Fest and Dyer Summer Fest have been canceled for tonight. A new study is shedding light on why plastic products seem to hang around for years in waterways. Engineers at Northwestern University tested polystyrene, the material used in some packaging and food containers. They found salt and natural material in freshwater and seawater can block the sunlight that starts breaking plastic down. Researchers say their findings could help design plastics that break down better after they reach rivers, lakes, and oceans. For the Region News Team, I'm Jamie Foster. 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
5: Check in and on the roads. First round of rain has moved through, but leaving some damage, especially in Valpo, with traffic lights and trees down. We have trees down reported on Division Road between Smoke Road and Sager Road, and Hevelin Road north of Division. We also have traffic signals reported as out on US 30 near the Porter County Airport, past State Road 49. Tipster also letting us know that we have Sturdy Road between Evans and Glendale Boulevard pretty flooded, so you may want to avoid Sturdy Road between Evans and Glendale Boulevard. We also have a traffic signal flashing US 30 and Mall Entrance 5, and lights flashing Calumet and Superior in Munster really backed up. We've got delays due to a crash eastbound side of I-94 just before State Road 249, really slowing things down there. Eastbound going to be hitting the brakes from I-65. Watch out for that crash there. Eastbound side of I-94 near State Road 249, things backed up through the Lake Station area past Ripley. Westbound side of 80-94, delays between I-65 and the state line, moving well under posted speeds. And eastbound pretty jammed up from the tri-state continuing over towards Kennedy Avenue before things open back up again. Southbound side of I-65, watch out for some slowing traffic south of 61st Avenue. Also watch out for some delays along the toll road headed westbound between about Klein Avenue and Calumet Avenue. Watch out for slowing traffic as well as near the toll booths near the state line and the Portage Toll Plaza. Southbound Klein Avenue, stop and go, hitting the brakes. Columbus Drive down to 15th Avenue with road work, and also northbound Klein just north of 80-94 up to 15th Avenue. 219-405-7743 is our traffic hotline. If you have a traffic tip, only call when safe to do so. Alicia Tassone, Region News Team Traffic.
3: For Northwest Indiana, severe thunderstorms this evening, then partly cloudy overnight, lows around 60, sunny on Friday and cooler, highs in the upper 70s, mid 80s.

0: Uncle Cracker is going to be in the region next month. It's Z107 LaPorte Lake Fest, taking place on Friday, July 24th through Sunday, July 26th. And Uncle Cracker is the headliner. He'll be performing on Saturday night, July 25th. With the concert beginning at 6:30. Z107, thanks for hanging out today. Happy Thursday. We are almost to the weekend, almost there, and just almost through this severe weather again. We've got one more round this evening, and then we'll have clear weather, at least for the next few days, maybe a slight chance of rain on Sunday, but looking good after today for Dyer Summerfest, which is going on through Sunday at Central Park. On Sunday, the Verve Pipe will be performing. They're going to have carnival rides, food vendors, family-friendly beer garden, games, fun for all ages, and fireworks on Sunday night at 9 p.m. Sherrville Fest going on this weekend, so we got to clear the severe weather out for the next few days. We'll have good weather for those festivals in the region. Maroon 5, 2 Unlimited, Benson Boone, coming up on the Z.
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0: Alicia Tassone with the region traffic update. We have lots of trees down, reported especially across areas of Velpo. Division Road between Smoke Road and Sager Road. Sager Road just before Martinall, as well as Hevland Road north of Division. So watch out for trees down. Watch out for traffic signal outages or flashing traffic signals. US 30 at Mall Entrance 5. US 30 in Porter County near the airport as well. And in Munster County, Calumet and Superior. 219-405-7743 is our hotline. Alicia Tassone with the region traffic update.

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1: Benson Boone, Beautiful Things on the playlist, Z107. Bugs, to me, not beautiful things. If you could make one bug or insect disappear forever, which would it be? Nicole going with ticks. Marie and Valerie both going with wasps. You know what? I said mosquitoes, but I think I'm going to go with wasps too. You can answer on our Facebook today. Region News break after NSYNC.

0: Valparaiso City Services is hosting a clean-out event June 12th and 13th. Residents can drop off one load of regular trash and bulky items like furniture, mattresses, and remodeling debris. They will not accept hazardous materials. The event is 8 a.m. to 2 p.m. at Valparaiso City Services on Joliet Road. Residents will need to show a current Valparaiso City utility bill. A new pathway connects two region communities. Known as Bridges Over Ditches, the pathway runs between Highland and Munster, connecting the communities and expanding access to local trails for walking, biking, and enjoying the outdoors. An official ribbon-cutting ceremony celebrating the opening of the new path is scheduled for Monday, June 15th at 1:30. We've shared details on the Region News Team Facebook page. Valparaiso residents are invited to a neighborhood workshop called Reimagining the Neighborhood Directory, focused on updating the City of Valparaiso's content hub for neighborhood organizations to access resources and get involved. It's designed for both established neighborhood leaders and residents interested in getting more involved in supporting their neighborhoods. City leaders say they want to hear from residents and give them an opportunity to share their ideas for what they need, what has worked, and how the City of Valparaiso can help. The event is Tuesday, June 16th from 5:30 to 7 at the Forest Park Welter Room on Sheffield Drive. You'll find more information and registration information on our Facebook page. 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I'm Jamie Foster with the Region News Team.
1: Checking in again on the roads, we're still a couple hours away from the next round of storms, but already seeing flooded roadways and trees down blocking roadways. Heavland Road north of Division and Velpo, Sager Road just before Martinall Road, also Division Road between Smoke Road and Sager Road, those reports of trees down. Sturdy Road in Velpo between Evans and Glendale Boulevard, very flooded according to a tipster. City of Crown Point putting out a notice that there are some significant areas of flooding as well. So if you come across a flooded roadway in Crown Point or anywhere else, do not try to go through that flooded roadway. Turn around and seek a different route. We also have lots of traffic signal outages. In Munster, we have the lights flashing, Calumet Avenue and Superior. Lights out on US 30 at the Porter County Airport, just past State Road 49. Lights flashing as well, US 30 at Mall Entrance 5 in the Merrillville area. Finding delays, westbound side of 8094 really jammed up by 65 over to Kennedy Avenue. Heavy traffic backed up down onto the ramp from northbound 65. Eastbound side of 8094 delays over from the Tri-State to Indianapolis Boulevard. Then it does open up on from there. Brief slowdown eastbound side of I-94 with road work in the Chesterton area near the way station east of 49. Northbound Klein Avenue, we have a crash through the work zone near 173rd just north of 8094, really backing things up, stopping things northbound Klein. And then southbound still stop and go from north of the toll road down past 15th Avenue with ongoing road work. 219-405-7743 is our hotline. Only call when safe to do so. Alicia Tassone, Region News Team Traffic.
0: For Northwest Indiana, severe thunderstorms this evening, then partly cloudy overnight tonight. Lows will be around 60. We get a break from the heat and humidity on Friday. Sunny skies with highs in the upper 70s. Mid-80s on Saturday with lots of sunshine. Partly sunny on Sunday with highs around 70. There's a slight chance of thunderstorms in the afternoon. That's your region forecast.

0: Dua Lipa, One Direction back there too. It's Z107. Thanks for hanging out today on your Thursday afternoon. Tomorrow is finally Friday. 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
1: Expecting more severe weather today, and that severe weather threat, the report's brought to you by Kornacki Roofing. And for that, we turn to Region News Team Meteorologist Matt Wintz. What are we looking at?
2: Yeah, Scott, a couple of rounds of severe weather we're watching today. A midday round, and then the more important one, which I think is going to be a little bit more significant, is later in the day. We're talking this evening into tonight, expecting storms to explode in Iowa and areas of western Illinois this afternoon. That would form into a line that would roll through the region late this evening into tonight. Wind damage, and can't rule out a few tornadoes from this. It's going to be a doozy as it moves in our hot and humid atmosphere. Once that moves out, we're severe weather clear overnight into the daytime tomorrow.
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311 on the playlist. Chili Peppers back there too. It's Z107 happening tonight in Hobart at Festival Park. And every Thursday through the end of August, Summer Market on the Lake is back. Local vendors, great food, beer garden, handmade crafts, kid zone, live entertainment, and more runs until 9 o'clock or until the severe weather moves in. We've got those forecast details and a check on the roads coming up at 5. It's DNCE on the Z.

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1: Wall Street has closed with stocks sharply higher. It comes after President Trump announced he was canceling U.S. strikes against Iran that were set for tonight and said a peace deal may be agreed to soon. Oil prices have also reacted to the announcement, with West Texas Intermediate crude futures trading down 3% at about $86 a barrel. Brent crude futures also fell about 3% at the closing bell. The Dow gained 929 points to 50,848. The S&P 500 climbed 127 points, and the NASDAQ rose 640 points. President Trump says he's taking action to lower the cost of seafood for Americans. He announced he's reversing regulations on the fishing industry to increase U.S. competitiveness with other countries. Some of those include expanding access to key fishing grounds in the Atlantic and Pacific. Trump was surrounded by fishing industry workers today when he signed his executive order in the Oval Office.

0: I'm Chris Caraggio.
1: As a reminder, the National Weather Service has issued a tornado watch for all of northeast Illinois and parts of northwest Indiana, including Lake Porter, Newton, Jasper, and Benton counties, until 9 o'clock tonight. More storms are headed in our direction, and we will, of course, keep you updated if any warnings are issued. There's also a flood watch for all of northeast Illinois and Lake and Porter counties in northwest Indiana. That's in effect until 11 p.m. Central this evening. The Lake County Sheriff's Department says they're strengthening their efforts to curb the flow of illegal guns and associated violent crime across the state of Indiana. The county recently joined the Indiana Crime Guns Task Force, an initiative enacted in 2021 and led by the Indianapolis Metropolitan Police Department. Officials say the task force includes law enforcement agencies from 10 counties across the state and uses a proactive, intelligence-driven approach to identify and focus resources on the most dangerous offenders. The sheriff's office says Lake County's participation strengthens partnerships with state and federal prosecutors to support the arrest, prosecution, and conviction of violent gun offenders. In Porter County, today marks the 115th anniversary of a deadly shipwreck on Lake Michigan. Historians say the J.D. Marshall capsized during a storm and sank on June 11, 1911. Four crew members died in the accident. The shipwreck site is just off the Indiana Dunes State Park shoreline, and several years ago, it became the state's first underwater nature preserve. The Indiana Department of Natural Resources says the propeller from the ship rests on the beach near the State Park Pavilion. The ship was built in South Haven, Michigan in 1891. For the Region News Team, I'm Jamie Foster. 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
3: Checking in on the roads for your ride home. Right now, catching a break from the storms, but they're coming back in the next couple of hours. So right now would be the time to get yourself home. We've got delays on the westbound side of 8094, heavy traffic approaching I-65 and continuing to Kennedy, usual delays there. Heavy traffic eastbound from the Illinois side coming towards Indianapolis Boulevard, and then things do open up on from there. Klein Avenue northbound, we still have that crash north of 8094. Really jamming things up there if you're trying to exit and go northbound on Klein Avenue. Traffic has stopped up on the ramps there at 8094. Southbound side of Klein Avenue, the road work delays down from Chicago Avenue to just south of 15th Avenue, going to be hitting the brakes. Reminder, the ramps to exit at southbound Klein Avenue still remain closed there, both directions of 8094 to southbound Klein. Eastbound side of I-94, heavy traffic through the Chesterton area near the way station. We've got slowdowns along US 30 with the traffic signals that are out at Mall Entrance 5. Not sure if there are any other signals out, but pretty heavy through that stretch of US 30 near the mall. Reminder, tree down on Division Road between Smoke Road and Sager Road, still reported as being blocked. Heavlin Road north of Division as well. Lots of flooding being reported throughout Crown Point, so be careful. There may be some blocked roads, and there may be some roads that are just flooded that you encounter, so make sure you turn around. Sturdy Road also reported as flooded in Velpo between Evans and Glendale Boulevard, and we still from earlier today have US 12 shut down east of State Road 49. 219-405-7743 is our traffic hotline. Only call when safe to do so. Alicia Tassone, Region News Team Traffic.
1: For northwest Indiana, severe thunderstorms this evening, then partly cloudy overnight, lows around 60, sunny on Friday and cooler, highs in the upper 70s, mid-80s on Saturday with lots of sunshine, cooler on Sunday with a slight chance of thunderstorms, highs will be around 70. That's your region forecast.

0: Green Day on the playlist, back to the 90s, Z107. Hopefully you are on the ride home, getting home before the storms. Check Thursday off the work week list. Thanks so much for hanging out today. It's Alicia with you till 7. You a big fan of board games? According to a new YouGov survey, found that board games are still hugely popular with Americans, with most people, 7 in 10, saying they view board games favorably, while only a small percentage dislike them. That small percentage must lose all the time. The survey also looked at specific games, classic games like Monopoly, Scrabble, chess, and checkers. They remain among the best known and most played games in the country. Americans are generally more familiar with traditional board games than newer strategy games. I don't know how to play chess, don't know how to play checkers. Been a really long time since I played Monopoly and Scrabble. We like board games, but we're just a fan of games in general as a family, and more dice games and card games, I would say. I don't know if you consider those technically board games. Music on the way is to get you through your ride home. Sia, Taylor Swift with a new one, and KT Tunstall all coming up on the Z.
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Opalite, it's Taylor Swift, who was at the Knicks game last night, which, by the way, biggest comeback in NBA Finals history. They were down by 29 points and came back and won. But the big story is about the Knicks radio announcer who kind of called out Taylor Swift on the broadcast as her fellow broadcast partner was taking a picture of Taylor Swift for his wife. She said, "She's not a Knicks fan. Get out of here, girl." Oops. I mean, she didn't sound like she was trying to hide it. She sounded like that she knew the mic was still hot. So, yeet. We've got your sports details, region news break on the way on the Z.

0: The Lake County Treasurer warns residents about a scam involving their office. Residents are receiving calls from a number that appears to be from the treasurer's office, but the caller attempts to scare people into thinking they owe money and demands payment. Officials say the treasurer would never call a taxpayer and demand money, and residents should never offer personal or banking information to someone demanding it over the phone. If you receive one of these calls, you're asked to contact the treasurer's office. In Valparaiso, the Art Walk at Cumberland Crossing is hosting 20 new works by 14 artists. The new exhibit will be on display through May 2027. It features larger-than-life poppies, soaring musical forms, imaginative wildlife, and bold contemporary designs. New this year, visitors can use a free app to hear from participating artists about the inspiration and process behind their featured works. The City of Valparaiso is also hosting a Community Choice Awards through the platform. Residents are encouraged to explore the exhibit and vote for their favorite sculpture by October 1st of this year. We've shared more information on the Region News Team Facebook page. Getting to and from O'Hare is about to get easier. City Zoom offers shuttle service to the airport starting July 15th with pickup locations in Valparaiso, Portage, and Hammond. Reservations can be made starting Monday, June 15th. The company's founder has more than a decade's worth of experience in the transportation industry as the owner of Epic Limo. He says his new venture delivers convenience, comfort, and value. We've shared more information on our Facebook page. Your forecast is coming up. I'm Jamie Foster with the Region News Team.
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2: Taking another look at the roads, continuing to find delays. 8094 eastbound coming from the Illinois side from the tri-state, really jammed from I-80 all the way over towards Indianapolis Boulevard, slow and go. Westbound side approaching I-65 over to Kennedy Avenue, usual delays there. Eastbound and westbound on I-94, watch out for some heavy traffic between State Road 49 and US 421 through the work zone there, both directions of I-94, finding some heavy traffic. Southbound side of Klein Avenue hitting the brakes down from Columbus Drive to 15th Avenue down to one lane. Northbound Klein is jammed due to a crash just north of 8094 through the work zone. So really jammed on the ramp there. The ramps to exit to southbound Klein remain closed. We've got a crash in the outbound Bishop Ford through the work zone near 130th Street, and traffic has stopped, backing up all the way onto the Dan Ryan. Two right lanes are blocked there, outbound Bishop Ford near 130th Street. US 30, we still have the traffic signals flashing at Mall Entrance 5. We also have traffic signals in Munster flashing, Calumet Avenue, and Superior Avenue. Treat those and any other signals as always stops. You want to avoid Sturdy Road between Evans Avenue and Glendale Boulevard, even just south of Evans Avenue. It looks like we've got some heavy traffic there due to a train, but tips are letting us know about flooded areas along Sturdy Road there. Also in Crown Point, lots of areas of flooding reported. Trees have been reported down as well. Division Road in Valpo between Smoke Road and Sager. I'm sure there are numerous others. And make sure you turn around if you find any flooded roadways or any trees that are down. 219-405-7743 is our hotline. Only call when safe to do so. South Shore Trains reporting on time. Alicia Tassone, Region News Team Traffic.
0: For Northwest Indiana, strong to severe thunderstorms tonight. Then will become partly cloudy, lows around 60. We'll be in the upper 70s on Friday with lots of sunshine. Low 80s on Saturday with more sunny skies. Mostly sunny on Sunday with a slight chance of showers or storms in the afternoon. Highs around 70. That's your region forecast.
3: Last night on the South Side, Davis Martin threw six scoreless innings for his ninth win, and the White Sox beat the Atlanta Braves 2-1 to move into first place in the AL Central. Davis Martin.
4: We're having a great time, and you can't do it without this type of clubhouse. I mean, we have a bunch of entertainers. We have a bunch of guys that make each other laugh, and, you know, it's just like you're super excited to come to the yard every day.
3: Tonight, the White Sox wrap up their series with Atlanta. Anthony Kay will pitch at 6:40 p.m. Last night in Colorado, the Cubs dropped their third straight game with a 3-2 loss to the Rockies. Ian Happ homered in the ninth inning. The Cubs played earlier today and wrap up their series with the Rockies.
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6: 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Now a win away from their first.

0: first title since 1973. OG Anunoby tipped in a missed three from Jalen Brunson with just over a second left to complete the largest comeback in NBA Finals history. Anunoby finished with 33 talks about his game winner.
1: Feels cool. I mean, everyone's pretty excited. I'm excited, too. We're all excited. We're enjoying it right now, but we're just focused on the next game now.
0: Game 5 Saturday night in San Antonio.
2: NHL tonight, Game 5 of the Stanley Cup Finals. Carolina Hurricanes host the Vegas Golden Knights, 7 p.m. on ABC. The series is tied 2-2. WNBA, the Indiana Fever host the Chicago Sky. Last night at the Steel Yard, the Gary Southshore Railcats lost to the Milwaukee Milkmen 3-2. The Railcats host Milwaukee again tonight at 6:45 p.m. Friday night, the Lake County Corn Dogs will host Post 94 at 7 p.m.

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1: Madonna and Sabrina Carpenter on the playlist Z107. Thanks for hanging out today as we get you through your ride home. Let's get home before the storms move in. The big line looks like it is headed straight for us, coming in about an hour to an hour and a half arriving. We've got the tornado watch, flood watch in effect. We'll let you know if we have any warnings, which I'm sure we will as we head through tonight. So keep it right here and get home now. It looks like tonight, though, they are still having the Lip Sync Battle fundraiser and the big party in the park, the Velpo Parks Foundation, at least as of now. You can keep up on the Velpo Parks Foundation Facebook page, but they relocated to Butterfield Pavilion from 6 to 9 tonight. Oh, it's the worst thing about this time of the year, for sure, besides the humidity, is the threat of severe weather. So we are keeping an eye on that. Music on the way from Sheryl Crow on the playlist. Thanks for hanging out today. It's Z107.
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LaRue on the playlist, Bulletproof Z107 going on this weekend. The Griffith Broad Street Blues and Barbecue Fest. 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And looking really good with the weather. It's Saturday night into Sunday that we might get some more rain, so just isolate it on Sunday. But after today, after we get through today, looking a whole lot better.

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1: President Trump says he called off strikes on Iran with a peace deal possibly near. We get the latest from Chris Caraggio.
2: President Trump is indicating a peace deal with Iran could be imminent after he canceled planned military strikes set for tonight. He spoke from the Oval Office today.
3: With the Strait of Hormuz officially open as soon as we sign, which could be soon, very soon, maybe over the weekend, in Europe.
1: Vice President J.D. Vance and Iranian officials will be involved. Wall Street's day has ended with stocks sharply higher. At the closing bell, the Dow gained 929 points to 5848. The S&P 500 climbed 127 points to 7394. And the NASDAQ rose 640 points to close the day at 25809. And the first match of the World Cup is in the books. Mexico defeated South Africa in 2-0 to open up the tournament. The U.S. kicks off their tournament tomorrow when they face Paraguay in Los Angeles. The World Cup has 48 teams playing 104 games in 16 cities. I'm Lisa Carton.
4: The St. Joseph County Police Department responded to a crash involving a South Shore Line train and a vehicle late Tuesday night. It happened around 11 p.m. at Country Club Road and the South Shore Line crossing. Officers say the driver said their vehicle got stuck on the tracks while attempting to turn around. After trying unsuccessfully to get the vehicle off the tracks, the driver saw a train coming and was able to get out of the way before the train struck the vehicle. The investigation has been turned over to NCTA Transit Police. No one was injured. In Merrillville, earlier we told you about an educational meeting on data centers scheduled for tonight at the Dean and Barbara White Community Center. Due to projected severe weather, the Northwest Indiana Forum has decided to postpone the meeting to a later date. They'll make an announcement when the event has been rescheduled. Also, both Schererville Fest and Dyer Summer Fest have been canceled for tonight. A new study is shedding light on why plastic products seem to hang around for years in waterways. Engineers at Northwestern University tested polystyrene, the material used in some packaging and food containers. They found salt and natural material in freshwater and seawater can block the sunlight that starts breaking plastic down. Researchers say their findings could help design plastics that break down better after they reach rivers, lakes, and oceans. For the Region News Team, I'm Jamie Foster. 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
6: One final check on the roads. Everything cleared up on the westbound side of 80-94, so looking good there for now. Eastbound delays continue from the Illinois side on towards Indianapolis Boulevard, and then a brief slowdown east of I-65 past Central Avenue. Going to be hitting the brakes. Northbound on Klein, we're still finding the roadwork delays really jamming up if you're trying to merge off from 80-94 onto northbound Klein. Really jam it up there. And then southbound, we're still finding delays between the toll road and 15th Avenue. Over in LaPorte County, we've got a crash through the work zone westbound side of I-94 near County Line Road. That is really starting to stack things up there on the westbound side of I-94. Left lane is closed there, so down to just one lane through that work zone westbound. Eastbound, we've got some delays still in the Chesterton area near the way station. It looks like our US 30 traffic light issues have been repaired. We still have the traffic signals flashing in Munster at Calumet Avenue and Superior Avenue, so make sure you treat that as an always stop. And any trees that you may find down, especially in the Velpo area, we've had numerous reports there. Again, make sure you turn around trees or flooded roadways. We've had many reports of that as well, especially in the Velpo and Crown Point areas. Alicia Tassone, Region News Team Traffic.
4: For Northwest Indiana, severe thunderstorms this evening, then partly cloudy overnight, lows around 60, sunny on Friday and cooler, highs in the upper 70s, mid-80s on Saturday with lots of sunshine, cooler on Sunday with a slight chance of thunderstorms, highs will be around 70. That's your region forecast.

0: Back to the 90s with the Gym Blossoms on the playlist to Z107. Your retro weekend kicks off tomorrow at 5 p.m. here on the Z. I hope you've made it home before the severe line of storms moves through here. We've got one more day here to get through, just the next few hours, really. And then the weather looks so much nicer as we head into the weekend, and the lower humidity, that is what I am looking forward to the most, that's for sure. Father's Day is coming up in 10 days on Sunday, June 21st, which, by the way, is the official first day of summer. Longest day of the year. I looked it up. 3:24 a.m. is the summer solstice on Father's Day, June 21st. And what does Dad really want for Father's Day? Apparently, the National Retail Federation says on average, we're going to spend $226 on Dad for Father's Day. And what he really wants is special outings, experience-based gifts, like tickets to a sporting event or concert or just going out to dinner. I guess similar to Mom, who just wants to spend time with you, you know. Although maybe Dad doesn't want you to go with to those things. I don't know. Didn't say.
1: Stuck in traffic on the Borman. Backup on Dickey Road. Construction on the toll road.
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Although it was cooler longer, the humidity kicked in later in the afternoon, priming for our storms tonight. It's Gwen Stefani, Z107, keeping you updated on all of the watches and warnings. 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

As a reminder, the National Weather Service has issued a tornado watch for all of Northeast Illinois and parts of Northwest Indiana, including Lake Porter, Newton, Jasper, and Benton counties until 9 o'clock tonight. More storms are headed in our direction, and we will, of course, keep you updated if any warnings are issued. There's also a flood watch for all of Northeast Illinois and Lake and Porter counties in Northwest Indiana. That's in effect until 11 p.m. Central this evening. The Lake County Sheriff's Department says they're strengthening their efforts to curb the flow of illegal guns and associated violent crime across the state of Indiana. The county recently joined the Indiana Crime Guns Task Force, an initiative enacted in 2021 and led by the Indianapolis Metropolitan Police Department. Officials say the task force includes law enforcement agencies from 10 counties across the state and uses a proactive, intelligence-driven approach to identify and focus resources on the most dangerous offenders. The sheriff's office says Lake County's participation strengthens partnerships with state and federal prosecutors to support the arrest, prosecution, and conviction of violent gun offenders. In Porter County, today marks the 115th anniversary of a deadly shipwreck on Lake Michigan. Historians say the J.D. Marshall capsized during a storm and sank on June 11, 1911. Four crew members died in the accident. The shipwreck site is just off the Indiana Dunes State Park shoreline, and several years ago, it became the state's first underwater nature preserve. The Indiana Department of Natural Resources says the propeller from the ship rests on the beach near the State Park Pavilion. The ship was built in South Haven, Michigan in 1890.

91. For the Region News Team, I'm Jamie Foster. Your forecast is coming up next. For Northwest Indiana, severe thunderstorms this evening, then partly cloudy overnight tonight. Lows will be around 60. We get a break from the heat and humidity on Friday. Sunny skies with highs in the upper 70s. Mid 80s on Saturday with lots of sunshine. Partly sunny on Sunday with highs around 70. There's a slight chance of thunderstorms in the afternoon. That's your region forecast.

And this town's lost its faith. Our colors will fade eventually. 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Oh my, my, oh my, my love, I take one look at you, you're taking me out.

0: 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Guinness World Record story of the day. I am getting claustrophobic just looking at this picture and thinking about this. A 7-year-old Pennsylvania boy put on 50 sweaters at once, breaking a Guinness World Record in the process. The Monroe Public Library's Children's Room said on social media that the 7-year-old boy took on the record for most sweaters worn at once during a visit to the library. I don't know why he chose to do it at the library or where they got 50 sweaters from, but Guinness World Records reviewed the evidence and confirmed that his total was enough to break the previous record of 46. The library said the sweaters used during the attempt will be donated to their annual sweater drive in the fall. There's my reasoning. Just had to, you know, keep reading. 50 sweaters? One sweater is too many sweaters for me.
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So get these before they sell out. $25 gets you $50 in gift certificates for fireworks on Lincoln Way in Valpo, Inman's Bowling and Family Fun Center in Valpo, and Great Harvest Bakery in Crown Point. Get through these storms tonight, and we've got some good weather on the way, so just got to get through the next few hours. I'll catch you back here tomorrow afternoon at 3.